0: the Hawk. Hey, Lifeline, what do you want to hear?
1: Wait, am I actually, am I on?
0: Yes, you are. Millions of people are listening.
1: Can I hear Buttons by the Pussycat Dolls?
0: Buttons, yes, Buttons. Loosen up my buttons, babe. That came out the same year as Unfaithful by Rihanna, which we just played.
1: Yeah, I'm actually listening to that right now.
0: Oh, well, aren't you just the best person ever? What's your name?
1: Andrea.
0: Andrea, where are you calling from?
1: Windsor, Vermont.
0: Boy, this really proves we are a live show, huh?
1: Yeah.
0: Talking about things that are happening right now. How old are you, Andrea?
1: 14, almost 15 years old.
0: 14! You weren't even born when this song came out. I love it. It's so fascinating. How come you aren't calling for a new song?
1: I've been wanting to hear the song for a while, but usually I get to hear I Love It, I Love It, I Love It by Bo K.
0: Oh, you so like that one?
1: Don't work. Yeah.
0: And you're probably tired of it because we play the crap out of it.
1: Oh, no. You're the only radio station to play it.
0: Well, I guess we're the only people that do a lot of things around here.
1: Yeah. But I've been listening to you, like, ever since. I'm kind of, like, new to this, but, yeah.
0: Well, here's your song, and thanks for calling Lifeline. Here we go.
1: Thank you. Bye.

0: 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Hello, Lightline. Who's this?
1: Yeah, hi, this is Brittany. I'm calling because my daughter just turned 13 today, and she's really wanting to listen to TNT by AD/DC. Can you play that?
0: Well, I'm glad that she has great music taste, but we don't have that song. That's a little too hard for pop radio, but
1: okay.
0: Maybe something else.
1: Ask,
0: I'd be happy to sing part of it for her, though.
1: Yes, so I'm asking her right now. She's sitting right next to me. Hold on.
0: Okay.
1: He can't play TNT because that is too old school. Is there another song you would like us to listen to? Sweater weather.
0: Yeah, we can play that.
1: Can you play that for her then, please?
0: Absolutely. And while they're getting ready to sing here, I'll do part of TNT. Okay. 'Cause I-

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1: Hello, it's John Garabedian, and up next on Lifeline, we count down the top five most played songs on the radio in North America. The ones you're really sick of.

0: Live line, let's go to Hollywood or the living room or wherever he is, I don't know. But it's John Garabedian now with North America's top five most played songs on pop radio. Hola.
1: It's unbelievable. This is ridiculous. It's, you know, in the old days, the songs used to change around. The top five this week are the exact same five as last week. Olivia Dean with So Easy, hanging on at number five. Number four, Olivia Rodrigo, dropped at number three. Zara Larsson with Midnight Sun. Number two, Bruno Mars again with Risk It All. And number one, the Jenny remix that brought back to life Dracula.
0: And Tame Impala. Oh, well, that's actually pretty good. Is that you who does Thriller?
1: Yeah, that was, well, no, that was Vincent Price, and he's dead. I'm still around.
0: You sound just like him. You could do a new version of it or something. And John, back with you next week. Happy Halloween.
1: Happy. Yeah.

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1: Live line, what do you want to hear?
2: Rockstar by Post Malone.
1: Rockstar, of course. Who's this?
2: This is Tyler calling.
1: Hey, Tyler, where are you from?
2: I am from Mankato.
1: Are you a rock star?
2: Heck yeah, man.
1: A rock star in Mankato, Minnesota. What are you doing?
2: Yes, sir. Right now I'm delivering packages for Amazon.
1: Oh, cool. I got an Amazon package today, and it's out sitting at the end of my driveway because they're always too lazy to go up it. It's this big hill with a power line going over the driveway. I think they're too afraid to knock it over.
2: Oh, boy. That's not me.
1: Actually, that did happen one time. The garbage truck came over, and I think it was after a storm, so the power line was sagging a little bit, and they knocked out our internet. We didn't have a way to do a show.
2: Oh, no.
1: It was bad, but now we got it fixed. Here's your song. Thanks for calling Live Line.

0: 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Hello, Live Line. What do you want to hear?
1: Hi, I want to hear Don't Stop Believin' by Journey.
0: Oh, well, maybe not that far back. We have a great remix, though, by a guy named George Lamond, which we play whenever somebody requests it, and it sounds fabulous.
1: Well, listen to that, then.
0: Okay. What's your name?
1: My name is Sierra.
0: And where are you calling from?
1: Topeka, Kansas.
0: And what are you doing tonight?
1: Hanging out with Arthur. He wanted to say hi. Oh. My son.
0: Hi. What's your son's name?
1: Arthur.
0: Arthur and Sierra. Those are cool names.
1: Yeah, thank you.
0: Does Arthur like Don't Stop Believin'?
1: Oh, Arthur likes all sorts of music. What's your favorite song, Arthur? Anything Spider-Man. If you got anything Spider-Man.
0: Spider-Man does whatever a Spider-Man does. That's all I got.
1: Yes. Perfect.
0: You got it personally sang by the host. And we'll play your song right now. Thanks for calling Live Line.
1: Thanks. Bye. Bye.

0: 100.5 The Hawk. Secret Sound is next on Liveline. What do you want to hear?
1: Hello, can you play Sexy Back by Justin Timberlake?
0: Yes, for Throwback Thursday. Why do you want to hear it?
1: Because we just need some positive vibes.
2: Just for some good pump and some throwback music. Yep, throwback music.
0: Perfect. You know, this came out 20 years ago.
1: Yeah.
0: It's really old, just like Justin Timberlake.
1: Yep.
0: He's getting up there. What's your name?
1: Brielle.
0: Brielle, where are you calling from?
1: Cold Spring.
0: Cold Spring, Minnesota?
1: Yes.
0: About an hour ago, we were doing this big discussion about young people calling for old songs. So I got to know how old you are.
1: 17.
0: Oh, my goodness. You weren't even born when this song came out either. And what do you want to say to all the radio stations who don't play old songs because they think that young people don't want to hear them?
1: Well, we do want to hear them. No matter what radio station is playing, play the old songs because us young people want to hear them.
0: All right. Well, that's perfect. I didn't have to tell you. Thanks for calling Liveline.
1: Thank you.
0: Bye.

0: Lots of great new stuff. Of course, those throwbacks are just dominating. All right, open your mouth. Oh, this is so much fun. All right, contest time now. We want to know if you can be the first to call us correctly identifying the
1: secret sound.
0: Same one for the past two nights, by the way. I can't believe somebody hasn't gotten this. We've got all kinds of clues. I don't know what else we can say without just literally telling you what it is. So let's give it another shot right now. We recorded this in the office. You put things inside of it. No, it is not a desk drawer or a suitcase or a paper cutter or a three-hole puncher, by the way. You hear a little latch at the end. What could that be? What has a latch? Call now and win. 85 Live Line. If you know the secret sound, 85 Live Line. Good luck.
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16: Lows dip down to about 59 tonight under overcast skies. Daytime highs approaching 78. Tomorrow, sunshine mixed with clouds at times. Partly cloudy skies. Tomorrow night, lows dip down to about 64. I'm meteorologist Carol Foster on 100.5 The Hawk. Currently 72.

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21: Was it a refrigerator door shutting?
0: Well, we know it's not any of those things, but specifically a file cabinet.

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Thanks to everybody who's downloaded the Liveline app so far. 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Rate the songs. If you like it, thumbs up or swipe left in the song history. If you hate it, thumbs down or swipe right in the song history. 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Beaumont, Texas, St. James, Minnesota, Greensburg, Indiana, Northampton, Massachusetts, Rockville, Connecticut, Glasgow, Montana, and Powell, Ohio, Dexter.

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1: Hey, y'all think you can play Unwritten by Natasha Bedingfield?
0: Yeah, why do you want to hear that?
1: It's just a great early 2000s song. I love that song.
0: And we get a lot of requests for it. What was it, 2024 that it really made a comeback? I think it was in the top 20 on Spotify globally.
1: Hey, it deserves it. It's a wonderful song.
0: And we'll do it right now. Natasha Bedingfield, where'd she go? She was so nice.
1: I know, she's great.
0: I thought a couple years ago they were doing some charity event. I think it was in Iowa. And Natasha Bedingfield showed up and she just went on stage and sang the song because some random girl was covering it. And she went up there and sang it with them. Really? It was awesome.
1: That's amazing. Yeah. Yeah, Iowa too. I mean, that's kind of in the middle of nowhere.
0: I know. What is she doing there?
1: Yeah, exactly.
0: Nothing against Iowa, of course. We're on the radio there. But let's play it right now. What's your name and where are you from?
1: My name's Tom. I'm from Starkville, Minnesota.
0: Thanks for calling Liveline, Tom. Have a great night.
1: Hey, you too. Thank you.

0: your chance to win the Magical Musical Mystery Medley.
1: Well, that's a tongue twister.
0: Be the first to name all three and win.

now on Liveline, contest time with the magical musical mystery medley. My name's Mason. Got a special Throwback Thursday edition. Tonight, the year 2006 seems to be very popular. We just played Unwritten by Natasha Bedingfield. Earlier, people were requesting Sexy Back by Justin Timberlake, Buttons by the Pussycat Dolls, Unfaithful by Rihanna. We figured, why not do three more of the biggest hits from that year and have you name the titles of all three? Listen closely. Someone help me. My girl's in the next room. I ain't easy, I ain't sleazy. Oh, maybe I am. Someone help me. My girl's in the next room. I ain't easy, I ain't sleazy. All right, that's pretty easy because we aren't sleazy. If you know the titles of those three songs from 2006, call now and win. 85 Liveline.

0: talk. Live line, what three songs from 20 years ago were on the Magical Musical Mystery Medley?
1: Okay, it's SOS.
0: Yeah.
1: Lips of an Angel.
0: Yeah.
1: And then, can you play the last one again?
0: Nope.
1: It's my Black Eyed Peas. My hump?
0: Not my humps. I'll give you five more seconds.
1: Is it, gotta get that?
0: No, I gotta go to the next person. I'm sorry. Lifeline, what are the three songs?
2: So, SOS by Rihanna.
0: Uh-huh.
2: Lips of an Angel by Hinder.
0: Yeah.
2: Fergalicious by Fergie.
0: That's right.
2: Woo!
0: Amazing. Fergalicious, glamorous, you're the winner. What's your name?
2: Amber.
0: Amber, where are you calling from?
2: I am calling from Coley, North Carolina.
0: Well, Amber, this is your night. You are now the winner of a Liveline t-shirt, and you're on the radio, national fame. Everybody's going to say, oh, she's so smart. I love her.
2: Oh, my gosh. I'm so excited.
0: So hang on. We'll get your address. You'll have that in the next couple of weeks.
2: Okay.

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1: 36 for 4.
2: Hey, what's up? Oh, my God. Are you for real?
3: No, I'm Mason.
2: Okay.
3: But I'd rather be for real. What do you want to hear?
2: I want to hear Night Moves by Bob Seger.
3: Oh, my God. We can't play that. That's from 50 years ago, literally.
2: Come on, dude.
3: Not even if I wanted to, which I do. That's one of my favorite songs of all time. How about something a little newer, you know, like from the past 30 years, which is still a long time.
2: How about Love Song by Taylor Swift?
3: Love Song? Oh, you mean Love Story?
2: Love Story, yeah.
3: I thought you were going to say Love Song by Sarah Bareilles. That was a great song.
2: Well, that's also a banger, but I'm going to say Love Story by Taylor Swift, though.
3: Okay, well, here it is. What's your name? Where are you calling from?
2: My name's Sam. We're calling from Plattsburgh, New York.
3: Plattsburger?
2: Plattsburger, exactly. All right.
3: What are you doing?
2: I'm with a bunch of my best friends, and we're just hanging out by a ferry.
3: Oh, everybody scream and yell. Make some noise.
2: Woo! Everybody scream!

0: the Hawk. Hello, live line. What do you want to hear?
1: Fishing in the Dark by Nitty Gritty Dirt Band.
0: Oh, my goodness. What is it with these crazy old songs tonight? Won't play that.
1: Don't play now.
0: Who is that in the background who said they won't play that?
1: Oh, a good family friend. Yeah, let's do The Cure by Rodrigo.
0: The Cure. All right, yeah. I think in 40 or 50 years, we'll still be listening to this.
1: Oh, yeah.
0: It'll be a classic, and I'll be 90 years old. Hey, remember the good old days of Olivia Rodrigo?
1: Yep.
0: And she'll be like 90 years old, too, on her greatest hits tour. And

0: 100.5, The Hawk. That's our fourth most requested song right now. Olivia Rodrigo, The Cure. Drop Dead is number 6. And Stupid Song is number 9. What a superstar. Michael Jackson, Billie Jean's number 8. Thriller's number 14. Beat It's number 17. Unbelievable. In the summer of 2026, my name's Mason. Thank you for being here tonight. Later on, we will do an hour of your throwbacks, so make sure you're sending them in. Call or text 85 Liveline. And now,
1: Secret Sound.
0: Your chance to win with our incredibly annoying Secret Sound we've been doing for the past 3 nights. Just be first to correctly identify what it is. We'll give you some clues right here. We recorded it in the office. You put stuff inside of it. It's something closing, and it has a latch on it, okay? It's not a stapler or a paper cutter or a hole puncher or anything like that. Listen up. A couple more times. And it's not a desk drawer.

0: Or a filing cabinet. Or... Please guess something unique. 85 Liveline right now. That's 85 Liveline. Good luck. This show got me like, whoa.
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9: Lows dip down to about 59 tonight under overcast skies. Daytime highs approaching 78. Tomorrow, sunshine mixed with clouds at times. Lows level off around 64. Tomorrow night, partly cloudy skies. I'm meteorologist Carol Foster on 100.5 The Hawk. Currently 68.

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1: Hello, sir.
0: What do you want to hear?
1: I like to hear Don't Stop Me Get Enough by Michael Jackson.
0: All right. A lot of requests for this song lately. What's your name?
1: It's Lauren.
0: And where are you calling from, Lauren?
1: Grand Forks.
0: North Dakota. What are you doing tonight?
1: I'm building a rock roller.
0: You're building a what?
1: Rock roller.
0: A rock roller?
1: A rock crawler.
0: Oh. And how do you do that?
1: Well, a lot of patience.
0: A lot of patience?
1: A lot of patience. A lot of patience.
0: You know, if you go to the hospital, there's a lot of patients.
1: I know, I've been there too many times.
0: Why, building what you're doing now?
1: No, just being a thrill seeker.
0: Oh. Well, if you're a thrill seeker, stay here. We've got cheap thrills all night long. Your song playing now. Thanks for calling Lightline. Be safe.
1: You know, yep.

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1: Hi, I was wondering if that was a cash register.
0: Oh, for our secret sound, no, it's not a cash register, but it's a good guess.
1: Thank you.
0: How about a request, though? What do you want to hear?
1: TLC, No Scrubs.
0: No Scrubs it is. And what's your name?
1: It's Janet.
0: Janet, where are you calling from?
1: Kingston.
0: Ontario. What are you doing tonight?
1: Just getting home from Wonderland.
0: Wonderland?
1: Yes, Canada's Wonderland in Toronto.
0: All right. How was that?
1: Busy.
0: You're really busy. Even on a Thursday, huh?
1: Yeah.
0: Everybody on the roller coasters, they were all there to see you.
1: Maybe.
0: Here's your song. Drive safe. Thanks for calling Lifeline.
1: Thank you.

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0: Hello, live line. What do you want to hear?
1: Can you do Choose in Texas?
0: Choose in Texas it is. What's your name?
1: Emma.
0: Emma, where are you calling from?
1: College Station.
0: Texas. Perfect. Do you think this is the best song of the whole year?
1: Yeah.
0: Yeah. Why do you like it?
1: I just like her songs.
0: You like her as a person? She's really nice.
1: Yeah.
0: I'd love to meet her someday. I have so many questions about where she came from and why she writes this music and what it's like, you know, having to compete with all these men, even though her songs are better and male country songs get played more. I don't know why. Drives me crazy.
1: Yeah.
0: But we'll play this now and we'll show them. Thanks for calling Liveline.

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0: Hawk. Hello, Liveline. What do you want to hear?
1: Can I hear Since You've Been Gone by Kelly Clarkson?
0: Since You've Been Gone, that angry, miserable song. Why do you want to hear it?
1: I don't know. Me and my sister listen to that song all the time.
0: I listen to it all the time, too. They say guys aren't supposed to listen to this kind of music, but I don't care. What's your name? Where are you calling from?
1: My name is Jordan. I'm calling from Kearney, Nebraska.
0: All right. We're asking everybody who asked for old songs tonight how old they are, because we're doing a little study here. This came out in 2004. What year were you born?
1: 2005.
0: All right. There we go. 21-year-old wants to hear a 22-year-old song. Thanks for calling, Liveline. Bye.

0: 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Hello, Liveline. What do you want to hear?
1: Let's do Abracadabra by Lady Gaga.
0: Oh, yeah. I forgot about that one. That's a good song. Lots of energy. We haven't played it in 4 months.
1: Sweet. Let's do that one.
0: Kind of just disappeared. What's your name?
1: Zach.
0: Get it? Disappeared? Abracadabra?
1: Oh, I get it.
0: I know. I'm just being stupid. Where are you calling from?
1: From Salt Lake City.
0: Utah. What's going on tonight?
1: Hanging out with some friends in about 30 minutes, so I was just listening to the radio.
0: Cool. Well, let's play your song right now to get you heated up to go out and do some crazy things, and this coming weekend should be hot, hot, hot.
1: Yes, it is.
0: Thanks for calling Liveline, Zach. Be safe.
1: Thank you. Have a good week. Pay the toll.

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1: Liveline, we ran out of room on our spreadsheet that automatically tabulates the likes and dislikes from songs on the Liveline app. Every time you thumbs up, thumbs down, that goes right to us. 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So we have to make a second spreadsheet here. Keep rating those songs. We need it. Liveline Rewind starts in 15 minutes. That's where we do an hour of your throwback requests, and it's Thursday, which means we really dig deep and people are getting some really good ones in there too. Right now, though, your last chance.

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3: Lows dip down to about 59 tonight under overcast skies. Daytime highs approaching 78. Tomorrow, sunshine mixed with clouds at times. Lows level off around 64. Tomorrow night, partly cloudy skies. I'm meteorologist Carol Foster on 100.5 The Hawk. Currently, it's 66 degrees.

0: Live the Hawk. Liveline, I'm freaking out because we still don't have a winner for the secret sound. So pay attention. Remember these for tomorrow. Here are the last guesses of the night.
1: Is it an equipment rack or case?
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3: I've got it.
0: What is it?
3: Is it a file cabinet?
0: Oh my gosh, that's so unoriginal. We've had 1,000 people guess that.
3: Are you kidding?
0: No, I'm Mason.
3: Is it? Oh my gosh.
0: But I'd rather be kidding.
3: Do you think it was a safe? Is it a safe?
0: No, it's not a safe, but that's a safe guess. Call back, try again.
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0: Oh my gosh. All right, stay tuned. We're going to give you some more clues tomorrow night. Meanwhile, the Hour of Throwbacks kicks off in 5 minutes. 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
1: Opalite by Taylor Swift.
0: Opalite, yeah, we haven't played that yet tonight. What's your name?
1: Brittany B.
0: Brittany B. Not a Brittany C or Brittany D or E, F, G, H, I, J, K.
1: Elemental P.
0: Where are you from?
1: I'm from Winnipeg, Manitoba.
0: All right. Now, we have a really good remix of this song that everybody loves, or we can just do the original. It's up to you.
1: You choose. Surprise me.
0: Me? All right. Well, if you've never heard the remix, I think you like it. And if not, you got to call us back and complain, okay?
1: Don't worry. I'm not going to be a Karen.
0: No. That's all right. We want to know what you think. What are you doing?
1: I'm just hanging out. Just wanted to hear it.
0: Okay. Well, here it is. So stay tuned for Liveline Rewind, which is next with all those great throwbacks.

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1: Now, let's go back.
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2: 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My name's Mason. Who's this?
3: Isabella.
2: What do you want to hear?
3: Crazy by Gnarls Barkley.
2: Ooh, how'd you think of that?
3: It's like one of my favorites.
2: Me too.
3: And literally, I play it pretty regularly.
2: All right, you're crazy about it.
3: Yeah, basically.
2: Where are you calling from?
3: Big Spring, Texas.
2: All right, and we're doing our big study tonight. We want to find out how old people are, and they're calling for old songs. What's your age?
3: I'm 30.
2: So that's about right. The song is 20 years old, so you were 10 when it came out.
3: Oh, that sounds about right.
2: You're writing the demo of who we want to reach. Thanks for calling Liveline. Here he is.
3: Awesome. Thank you.

0: 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What do you want to hear?
1: Neo, Closer.
0: Oh, that's a really good one. How'd you think of it?
1: It's just been a while, and that's since Throwback Thursday. Just came to my mind.
0: You know what's good. What's your name?
1: America.
0: America. We love America. God bless the USA. What are you doing tonight?
1: Just listening to the radio and eating some wings.
0: What kind of wings?
1: Wingstop. I like lemon pepper.
0: You don't like spicy stuff?
1: No, my stomach cannot handle that.
0: I think mine can. I just don't like the taste of it. It ruins it. You don't taste anything else. Your mouth's just burning.
1: Right.
0: What's enjoyable about that? What city and state are you in?
1: Mankato, Minnesota.
0: All right. And we're asking everybody who requests old songs tonight how old they are.
1: I am 29.
0: 29. All right. The song from 2008. Let's see. Let's do the math here. Minus 18. You were 11. Thanks for calling Liveline. Here it is.
1: Thank you so much.

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0: Lideline Rewind, my name's Mason, and we only play your requests, I promise. No computers, no program directors, we threw out the research. Only your calls and texts, 85-LIVELINE, that's the number. Hi, who's this?
1: Leah and Christina.
0: Leah, Christina, you sound so fun. What should we play?
1: Beauty and a Beat by Justin Bieber and Nicki Minaj.
0: Hey, that's it. Where are you calling from?
1: Bartow, Minnesota.
0: Oh, you were here earlier.
1: Do you want to know what our favorite lyric is?
0: Better watch out for Selena.
1: No, Justin.
0: Wow. Oh, right at the beginning, yeah.
1: Yes.
0: All right. Well, let's play it right now. It's our, let's see here, live tabulation. This is so cool. Number 14 request right now.
1: All right, let's do it.
0: Thanks for calling.

0: 100.5, The Hawk. Liveline Rewind, what do you want to hear?
1: Hey, can we do Lean On from Major Lazer?
0: Oh, yeah, of course. Why do you want to hear that?
1: Oh, it's a good one. Throwback. From
0: it is.
1: High school.
0: That was the number one song all over the world in 2015.
1: Absolutely.
0: What's your name? Where are you calling from?
1: This is Keanu, the driver, and his friend Malika from Vermont, Burlington, Vermont.
0: All right, cool. Where are you driving?
1: We're going up to Burlington right now from the airport.
0: Oh, picking somebody up.
1: Always.
0: All right. Well, here's your song. Thanks for calling Liveline.
1: Thank you.
0: Lean On, Liveline. Liveline, Lean On.

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100.5 The Hawk. Thanks again to Dr. Fox for the fabulous 2009 edition of our Throwback Thursday Trifecta. We'll do it again next week, same time, with a different year. Of course, your requests, we need them. If we don't have them, there's just silence on the radio station. It's not always a bad idea. Some of these songs aren't that good. You pick them, son. Britney Spears and her first song. Oh, my gosh. She was only 7.

0: Someone called earlier and they requested Night Moves.
1: Yeah.
0: And I know you didn't play it, but I was so psyched on that. Is there any way you can play it?
1: No, not even a chance. Oh, it's on the classic rock station. Nobody under 30 even knows that song.
0: Dude, I know. It's so good, but it's okay. You don't want to do that. Yellow Card, Ocean Avenue.
1: Oh, boy. Yeah, Ocean Avenue. That's a great song. That's almost just Ocean as obscure, Avenue, but it's not as old as Night Moves.
0: Yeah, if we can't do Night Moves, it's maybe Ocean Avenue, and we'll be psyched.
1: All right. That reminds me of driving on Ocean Avenue.
0: Hell yeah. Lake Champlain Ave, baby.
1: There you go. What's your name? Where are you from?
0: Matt. I'm with all my friends from Plattsburgh, headed to Burlington, baby. One, two, three.
1: There we go. Loud.

0: 100.5, The Hawk. Now, North America's three most requested songs tonight. Here's the live line. Big three.
1: My friend Christina just saw Ariana Grande in Boston a couple hours ago. She said it was the best concert of her life, except for Sabrina Carpenter. Who is better? It's Ariana Grande weekend. All the gay clubs are going crazy. They've got posters and special pricing and events. People dressing up like her. It's crazy.

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3: 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Baby Doll. Three of the biggest songs of the year. And this one's under a minute and a half. I can't.

100.5, The Hawk. Liveline. My name is Mason. We've had a lot of fun tonight. It was cool to get the information about people who are calling for these old songs. Men and women, young, old, where they are. Find out why they like them, why they're so popular now, some even more than the current songs. And by current, I don't mean new music. Current music means music that's popular right now. And we play whatever you want. How it all works. We're back tomorrow night for the Party Songs Weekend. There's nowhere else I'd rather be than pushing all these buttons, answering the phones, and talking to you. Thanks for being here and for being who you are. The best is yet to come. Stay positive, surround yourself with good people, work hard, and be your dream.

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5: This is Nell, and I have joining me in the studio today, Tyler Wright, and we're talking Right Way Computers. So we have a notebook, we do our passwords. I mean, how often do you need to update that stuff? Because I feel like I've been trying to be really responsible about this recently, but, you know, you go for a while, and I actually just had to fix something in there the other day, and I'm looking through, and I'm like, I found 2 pages of accounts, things that I don't follow anymore, or subscriptions that I don't have, that kind of thing. I mean, do you make recommendations to people? You're setting someone up with a new computer. Now go home, and this is how best to take care of it. Mm-hmm.
6: 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Make sure you have MFA, or also called 2FA, two-factor authentication. 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
5: Sure.
6: That's probably the biggest things for account management. That goes back to data backup again. Mm-hmm. So if you have your account set up correctly on your iPhone or your Android or whatever device you're using there, and the account is set up and secured properly so a bad actor can't get in, that's an aspect per se of data backup, segueing back to full backup on your computer. So you need to back up your financial records, your documents, your pictures on your computer. Make sure those are secure in some form or fashion. Some people choose to pay for an online subscription where they pay for a service where it backs up the system automatically for them, which is very beneficial. Others choose to use I want to buy a hard drive or a flash drive, whatever, and back up. That's fine, no problem. You have to be disciplined to do it.
5: Right. See, this is the thing. Technology has lulled us into a safe a sense of, you know, everything at your fingertips, and it's so simple, and you forget, maybe, like you say, discipline maybe is the best word I've heard used for it.
6: I've helped people set up these backups, and then I'll be visiting again 6 months later for sometime related, and they hand me the hard drive and say, hey, can you help me back up again? I'm like, well, haven't you been doing it? And I don't remember how to do it, and I keep forgetting. That's kind of where it comes into, it's always another subscription fee. I feel bad about that, but also, you're getting a benefit. That payment you make, it's easy if you make that payment, especially an auto thing. If the system's taking care of it for you, that helps a lot. Got to watch that too, though, because I've seen those stop working and no one knows it's working. They just assume it's still working. Owning technology is a lot like, I like to equate to owning a car.
5: Right.
6: You don't buy a car and never maintain it.
5: Of course
6: you don't
5: not.
6: Just never take it in and get the oil changed. Right. You don't ever take it in and never get the tires changed. You have to be responsible to some extent. So it's not just I buy it and it's forever easy for me.
5: Right. Okay, so tell listeners where best to find you.
6: We like when people come in proactively speaking, they come in and say, hey, I just want you to teach me how to set my stuff up. Maybe teach me a system here.
5: Right.
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5: 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So tell us where to find you.
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11: Lows dip down to about 59 tonight under overcast skies. Daytime highs approaching 78. Tomorrow, sunshine mixed with clouds at times. Lows level off around 64. Tomorrow night, partly cloudy skies. I'm meteorologist Carol Foster on 100.5 The Hawk. Currently, it's 64 degrees.
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8: Lows dip down to about 59 tonight under overcast skies. Daytime highs approaching 78. Tomorrow, sunshine mixed with clouds at times. Lows level off around 64. Tomorrow night, partly cloudy skies. I'm meteorologist Carol Foster on 100.5 The Hawk. Currently, it's 64 degrees.

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2: 59 overnight under overcast skies. High 78. Friday, partly cloudy. Friday night, lows around 64. Temps above average Saturday and Sunday with highs from the upper 80s to the low 90s. I'm meteorologist Carol Foster on 100.5 The Hawk. Right now, it's 63 degrees.

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1: 59 overnight under overcast skies. High 78, Friday, partly cloudy. Friday night, lows around 64. Temps above average, Saturday and Sunday, with highs from the upper 80s to the low 90s. I'm meteorologist Kara Foster on 100.5 The Hawk. Currently 62.

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0: 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It's Friday. My beautiful bride right here at my side. Hello, Heidi. How you doing?
1: I'm great. It's Friday.
0: It is Friday. And I'm going to visit with Jared Cohen. He's got a film called Night of the Living Dead. Have you ever heard of that?
1: I have.
0: Yeah, they've got another version of that that I believe is out right now. Maybe it's been out for a little bit. Anyway, we're going to chat. I'll get all the details from him about the new Night of the Living Dead coming your way here in just a bit on the John and Heidi Show. It's murder on the

0: wherever you are and whatever you're doing. 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
0: Now with today's reason to party, here's my beautiful bride, Heidi Small. What do you have for me, Heidi?
1: Today is Amelia Earhart Day.
0: Oh, okay.
1: And I found a cocktail called the Amelia Earhart, which is dry gin, ginger liqueur, lemon juice, and simple syrup. Well, that one actually sounds pretty refreshing.
0: That sounds interesting. If you make one, I'll take a sip of it. How's
1: Alrighty.
0: That sound? That's our deal. I'll take a sip of just about anything she makes.
1: Usually, you don't usually like them.
0: Usually I go, yeah, why would you make that? And she makes another one and another one and another one. So. She likes it. That is your drink. And I've got a link to that drink in the show notes for today at johnandheidishow.com.

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4: 59 overnight under overcast skies. High 78, Friday, partly cloudy. Friday night, lows around 64. Temps above average, Saturday and Sunday, with highs from the upper 80s to the low 90s. I'm meteorologist Kara Foster on 100.5 The Hawk. Currently, 62.

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0: Now, surveys and studies and such, finding the right life partner might have less to do with being, you know, like two peas in a pod and more to like sharing same values. A new study of more than 450 married couples in the Netherlands found spouses were most alike in two areas, their moral values and their curiosity about the world. On most other personality traits, even things like how outgoing they are, or how emotional they get, or how organized they are, or how cooperative they are, couples actually found to be quite different in a lot of those categories. Researchers found spouses often assumed they were more alike than they actually were. Long married couples were remarkably accurate at describing each other's personalities. The findings suggest that lasting relationships may be built less on matching temperaments and more on shared beliefs in a common interest in learning and new experiences. I would agree with all that.
1: Yeah.
0: My wife over here is Tidy Heidi. I have an avalanche of garbage about to fall off my desk right
1: now. Everywhere, all the time.
0: So
1: I was just talking the other day how I have to follow him around like he's a 2-year-old and pick up around the house. Like,
0: notice I tidied up all the stuff?
1: You did a little bit. Yeah, I did.
0: A little bit? I had a huge mess.
1: You did have a huge mess.
0: All right. Surveys and studies and such on the John and Heidi Show.

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0: Now, big screen, little screen. Ice-T is heating up his TV career again. He's going to be a part of a new season 27 of Law & Order Special Victims Unit. So he's going to be in every episode of season 28.
1: Alrighty.
0: He explained that he was a part-time cast member last year because producers needed to free up some cash to bring in another character, but he's going to be back. And he said he was fine with that. He's like, I'm okay if I didn't have to be there every single day, but everybody wanted him back. So good news, he's back.
1: Alrighty.
0: And this is odd. Priscilla Presley's son, Navrone Gabaldi, I don't know if I'm saying any of that right, he's defending himself from critiques of his new business venture. He's the 37-year-old son of Priscilla Presley and a music producer, Marco Gabaldi. He created a GoFundMe to raise money to start an affordable organic pizza business. He wants to run this from his Los Angeles driveway. He wanted to raise $5,500 to cover the cost of an industrial pizza oven. Some on social media shared criticism about this crowdfunding campaign, and others said, hey, why don't you just ask your parents for the $5,500?
1: Yeah.
0: Like, your mom is Priscilla Presley, and he goes, she loves the idea, but I can't ask for money for every whimsical idea I have, or we would both be broke. So
1: pretty sure Priscilla Presley is not hurting for anything. Yeah.
0: Anyway, it's been interesting to see the internet turn on this guy.
1: Yeah.
0: He has raised the money, for those of you who've been concerned.
1: Course.
0: Over $6,000 came in of the 5.5 that he was looking for. So.
1: Wow.
0: Good luck to you and your future endeavors. Big screen, little screen on the John and Heidi Show.
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3: 59 overnight under overcast skies. High 78, Friday, partly cloudy. Friday night, lows around 64. Temps above average, Saturday and Sunday, with highs from the upper 80s to the low 90s. I'm meteorologist Kara Foster on 100.5 The Hawk. Currently, 61.

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1: On the Tri-State's best variety, 100.5 The Hawk. Heidi, did you know that some people experience phantom phone vibrations?
0: Foam?
1: Phone.
0: Oh, phone.
1: Phantom phone vibrations.
0: Yeah, you do.
1: I do. The brain misinterprets sensory signals. This is common in frequent smartphone users. So I carry my smartphone in this pocket right here, and I will feel vibrations on my phone in that area, even when my phone's not in my pocket.
0: Mm-hmm.
1: But there have been times where I felt my phone vibrating and it's not there. And then I'll look over and it's ringing over here. I'm like, how did I feel that in my leg?
0: Your phone is ringing 24/7. So the odds of that happening are pretty good.
1: Well, look at that. It's ringing right now. All right. We don't know everything, but now we know this.

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1: Where the fun never stops and neither do the hits.
0: Time now for the joke of the day with my beautiful bride, Heidi Small. What you got for me there, Heidi?
1: What does it take to make an octopus laugh?
0: What does it take?
1: Tentacles.
0: Tentacles. Because they have tentacles.
1: Yes.
0: Oh, that's really good. Thank you, Heidi. I appreciate that.
1: You're welcome.
0: Man, I am getting loaded up with some dumb jokes.
1: Yes, you are.
0: Can't wait to. I've got a friend that's going to ride with me for an event on Friday. So, yeah.
1: I apologize to him in advance.
0: That's today. This afternoon. So he and I, hey, Nate, we got some car time together. Guess what? I got some jokes for you, buddy. Tentacles. All right. That's your joke of the day on the John and Heidi Show.
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6: Lows dip down to about 59 overnight under overcast skies. Daytime highs approaching 79. Friday, sunshine mixed with clouds at times. Lows level off around 64. Friday night, partly cloudy skies. I'm meteorologist Kara Foster on 100.5 The Hawk. Right now, it's 61 degrees.

0: the Tri-State's best variety, 100.5 The Hawk. Time now for the scoop of the day. After years of bold colors dominating home design, warmer and more comforting tones are making a comeback. Designers say cool grays are falling out of favor as homeowners embrace cozy neutrals like taupe. What color is taupe?
1: A brownish, a light brown.
0: Another color is sand. I'm assuming that's a light brown. And mushroom. What color is mushroom?
1: A brown.
0: Okay. Also, creamy white is another color. One shade getting particular attention for 2026 is warm khaki. Experts describe it as a versatile foundational neutral that feels softer and more inviting than stark whites or gray beige tones. Nature-inspired colors are also trending, including orchard. We're just making things up. O-C-H-E-R. What's ocher? I guess, not orchard. Ocher. Have you heard of that one?
1: O-C-H-E-R?
0: Yeah.
1: I don't know.
0: Forest green, tobacco brown, olive rust, and deep blue. Designers say these earthy palettes create warm and calm, welcoming spaces, and they reflect a growing desire for homes that feel authentic, timeless, and grounded. Meanwhile, offbeat green, SW7606, is the least used paint color of Sherwin-Williams collection, has been named the loneliest color of 2026. Aww. Its greenish-yellow shade is described as earthy lime green. In an attempt at embellishing the lackluster hue, Sherwin-Williams marks the loneliest color, they market that, as a way to rediscover the beauty of color, choosing an unpopular dull hue to revive. The loneliest color is now being branded as an earthy citric lime green to use as accents in the kitchens and living rooms and bedrooms.
1: Yeah.
0: I'm a box of 8 crayons guy. Heidi was the box of 64. I'm like brown, black.

0: sounds like the 90s to now. 100.5 The Hawk. Excited to visit with Jared Cohen, creator of the new version of Night of the Living Dead. Of course, this film has been around a long time. How long have you been interested in this genre, Jared?
1: You know, I mean, honestly, since I was a little kid watching movies, I loved all these genres, you know, zombie movies, you know, vampire movies, werewolf movies. I just think fun movies, that's what inspired me to want to get into filmmaking. So, and acting and writing and all those things. So, yeah, my whole life.
0: I love it. And this is a classic, and you had a chance to work with some amazing people to redo this. We've got Robert Carradine, who sadly passed away after the filming. We've got Dee Wallace. We've got Vivica A. Fox. What was it like working with this crew on this film?
1: An honor, you know, to work with Vivica and Robert Carradine. I had the opportunity to work with him years ago on a comedy. Being able to sort of reunite with him before he passed was an honor, because he was just really a funny, you know, good human being. What a tragic loss to the creative community of actors and filmmakers. I really hope that, if anything, this film can help people get more familiar with his work, because just a great dude. And that was just a huge tragedy. And he was a friend as well. So such a, you know, great collection of people that, you know, strong, powerful people that were in this movie, you know, that have done amazing work. So I'm a fan first. So an honor for me.
0: Now, you've done over 60 films. You've worked with people like William Shatner and Bruce Willis and Sidney Sweeney. And I mean, the list goes on and on. You ever just pinch yourself and go, do I really get to do this for a job?
1: You know, you've worked with this person and that person. For me, I love filmmaking. My favorite place on the world at any given moment is, you know, on set, creating and being around talented people. So it's just been a whirlwind, you know, working, you know, with, you know, Bruce Willis, Mike Tyson, Sidney Sweeney, and you know, William Shatner and Billy Zane and all these just memorable celebrity movie star people to have been in the same room and worked with them. Yeah, it's been a crazy life to be a part of the, you know, Night of the Living Dead and all these other things, the Leonard Skinner movie, and it's been a wild ride. I never would have imagined I'd be doing these things, and yeah, sometimes you just got to really pinch yourself and remind yourself there's two sides. There's making the movie, and then there's, you know, the reality of, you know, of trying to, you know, make it happen in the industry. So those two things are always sort of fighting with each other in the artist's head. So being an artist and also trying to survive is interesting, but I've been fortunate. Yeah, I've been very blessed and fortunate. So, you know, thank God, and hopefully I'll be able to keep going.
0: Night of the Living Dead back in 1968 was kind of unlike anything anyone had ever seen before. It kind of changed this whole genre. So you're taking this classic movie, and you know there's going to be some people, the purists out there, they're going to hate it no matter what you do. But I think if they walk in knowing that this is something different and expecting something different, I think people are going to really like the movie.
1: Yeah, that's the thing with, you know, the internet culture and that we've been, you know, living in. There's a lot of, why are you remaking this? Why are you doing that? I haven't seen it yet, but I hate it already. You're always going to be up against people and their computers and their phones just talking negatively. But I think as creators, if you can't allow, you know, otherwise you would never create.
0: Oh, yeah, exactly.
1: There's always going to be critics and, you know, most of them are going to be negative, but I think if you make something cool and you make something good, you can win over, you know, not that the goal is to try to win over people, but I think the goal is just to make good movies. And you know, you take like Backrooms, you know, a completely original idea and made really well. And it's just absolutely crushing the box office. So I think there's space to remake classic IP, and there's also space for original content. I think if it's good, people will see it and spread the word, because obviously, you know, word of mouth is the most powerful form of advertising, and I think the Hollywood sort of realizing that. So if the movie is good, people will share it, post it, and review it good. But yeah, obviously, when you deal with, you know, well-known IP, then I think most people's reaction is, why remake something? You know, why remake that?

0: was great and groundbreaking and legendary at the time. So that is absolutely something, you know, we're bumping it up against, which I think will always be the case.
1: Night of the Living Dead, the new version, is out right now. Jared, thank you for taking the time to chat with us all about it.
0: Thank you so much for having me.
1: Again, the new version has Robert Carradine and Dee Wallace and Vivica A. Fox. I've got a link to the trailer and all of the information about Night of the Living Dead in the show notes for today at johnandheidishow.com.
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4: Lows dip down to about 59 overnight under overcast skies. Daytime highs approaching 79. Friday, sunshine mixed with clouds at times. Lows level off around 64. Friday night, partly cloudy skies. I'm meteorologist Carol Foster on 100.5 The Hawk. Right now, it's 61 degrees.

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1: Oh.
0: You're going to hear me roar.
1: I don't know.
0: It was a Howard Beale inspired line. You're going to hear me roar was from the movie Network.
1: I've not seen that.
0: I have, but only once. And it was a long, long time ago. It's from 1976. That is your movie quote of the day on the John and Heidi Show.

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1: Okay. Irish singer Enya, her real name, and I'm going to butcher the heck out of this it's a tough one. Eithne Padarain Ní Brohrainian.
0: I think you nailed it. I bet that's exactly how you pronounce all of those things. Was that one word or two?
1: I think Enya is much easier.
0: Let's just call her Enya.
1: And let's see. Americans collectively use more than 1.4 billion gallons of paint every year.
0: Okay, that's a lot of paint.
1: I think this last year we were a big chunk of that.
0: We were certainly helping.
1: And from 1912 to 1948, the Olympics Pentathlon of the Muses awarded medals for the best painting, sculpture, architecture, literature, and music.
0: Well, that is.
1: I did not know the Olympics had a division for those.
0: I did not
1: types
0: either.
1: Of things.
0: Had no clue.
1: But I think that's nice. Give that some really attention nice. To the arts.
0: I agree, 1,000%.
1: And that's news to me.
0: That is also news to me.
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10: An extreme heat watch begins at noon Sunday and continues until 9 p.m. Monday night. Lows dip down to about 59 overnight under overcast skies. A mix of clouds and sun. Friday, high temperatures reach up to 79. I'm meteorologist Carol Foster on 100.5 The Hawk. Right now, it's 61 degrees.

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0: Fun fact for you, Heidi.
1: What's that, John?
0: A study found that dunking an Oreo in milk for 3 seconds gives it the optimal balance of sogginess and structural integrity.
1: Really?
0: Here's the thing. Let's pump the brakes for a second. Somebody got paid to do that study.
1: Mm-hmm.
0: And they tried it for 1 second, for 2 seconds. For 4 seconds, they're like, oh, that's way too soggy. They figured out 3 seconds was the perfect amount. How much fun would that study have been?
1: How much did they make on that study?
0: I don't know. And I wonder how many sleeves of Oreos they had to go through to get it done. Fun fact for you, Heidi.
1: What's that, John?
0: Oscar Hammerstein, who won 2 Academy Awards for Best Song in the 1940s, is the only Oscar to ever win an Oscar.
1: That's just a fun name to say.
0: It is, Oscar Hammerstein. Another fun fact for you, Heidi.
1: What's that, John?
0: A kidney transplant is actually a kidney addition. Surgeons leave the old one in place most of the time.
1: I did not know that.
0: Yeah. And we'll do one final fun fact for you, Heidi.
1: What's that, John?
0: Goldfish can distinguish the music of one composer from another.
1: I don't think so.
0: They apparently can. I don't know how they know that.
1: I don't know how they
0: would asked a goldfish
1: know that.
0: And he nodded his head.
1: Yeah.
0: Good job. Here's some snacks. Several fun facts. Now you know. Thanks for listening to the John and Heidi.

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0: Time now for some weird news. Never mind dating apps. Try looking for love when you're buying groceries. Yeah, some supermarkets in Finland are testing pink shopping baskets that let other customers know that you are single and open to mingle.
1: What a cute idea.
0: Yeah, regular baskets are gray or black, but the pink ones definitely stand out. The idea recently went viral after Instagram creator Kashvi, who has lived in Finland for 4 years, posted a video explaining the concept. She says, shoppers are only supposed to approach each other if they're both carrying pink baskets. The video has racked up more than 1.3 million views, with amused commenters joking that they need 10 baskets so people realize it's urgent, or that time to start grocery shopping in Finland. So if you carry one in each hand, you have better odds. I mean, I could see where people would be silly about this, but it is a neat idea. It's a very neat idea. And such a simple thing. Anybody that wanted to could, start that type of thing. I saw one where it was red, yellow, and green. And so if you were just going there as a friend, you would wear a red shirt because you're like, don't get on me.
1: Right, this was just to a bar,
0: If you're single, you'd wear a green shirt or green whatever.
1: I thought this was phenomenal.
0: And then the yellow was like, I'm not officially looking, but I'm not dating anybody. And I was like, that's a neat idea.
1: I think that's a great idea.
0: Again, really simple, easy ways that you could actually do this right here in your own town. Weird news on the John and Heidi Show.
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6: An extreme heat watch begins at noon Sunday and continues until 9 p.m. Monday night. Lows dip down to about 59 overnight under overcast skies. A mix of clouds and sun. Friday, high temperatures reach up to 79. I'm meteorologist Kara Foster on 100.5 The Hawk. Currently 62.

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1: On the Tri-State's best variety, 100.5 The Hawk. Time now for the question of the day. This one is for you, Heidi. In a survey, about 10% of people said they just don't like this food. What is it?
0: 10%?
1: 10%. And I don't understand how you couldn't like this food. I mean, I thought everybody liked it.
0: Sauerkraut?
1: No, pancakes. Sauerkraut. I can understand why other people don't like sauerkraut. I didn't like
0: sauerkraut.
1: You
0: love sauerkraut.
1: I do now, but I didn't like it as a kid at all. My dad made us eat it, and I was like, ugh, I don't like sauerkraut. Now I'm like,
0: I'm not a huge fan.
1: I go for some sauerkraut, and my wife was like, what is wrong with you? I'm like, I don't know. I have no idea. Yeah, pancakes is the answer.
0: Huh.
1: 10% of people don't like pancakes?
0: I don't hate them, but I prefer French toast if I have an option.
1: I'm just saying, I go for pancakes. I'll take, now I'm, you know what I'm hungry for? Pancakes and sauerkraut, but
0: I think
1: not
0: you're
1: together.
0: Just hungry.
1: All right, there we go. Question of the day on the John and Heidi Show. I've always

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1: Where the fun never stops and neither do the hits.
0: Time now for something special with Heidi Small. What you got for me there, Heidi?
1: We have another edition of A Dumb Crook.
0: Oh, okay.
1: And this was in 2016. A 23-year-old serial burglar named Christopher Atherton was arrested near Liverpool, England, for handling stolen goods. How did police find this guy? After they handcuffed him and put him in the back of the police van, he retrieved a small phone from between his butt cheeks and somehow managed to take a selfie. The cops discovered the phone and, hopefully wearing gloves, scrolled through the photos of Atherton's previous crime scenes, including the home of a sleeping elderly woman. He was sentenced to 21 months behind bars.
0: Wow.
1: Then a few years later, police found an unopened blood-stained safe in the shopping cart in the middle of the road. A DNA test revealed that the blood belonged to Atherton, who was out on release. He claimed that he had merely found the stolen safe, but later pled guilty and got another 26 weeks in prison. So
0: he's not making good choices.
1: No, he's not.
0: That is something special with Heidi Small.

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8: An extreme heat watch begins at noon Sunday and continues until 9 p.m. Monday night. Lows dip down to about 59 overnight under overcast skies. A mix of clouds and sun. Friday, high temperatures reach up to 79. I'm meteorologist Kara Foster on 100.5 The Hawk. Currently 62.

0: the Tri-State's best variety, 100.5 The Hawk. Time now for the list. Nearly two-thirds of adults say they regularly watch oddly satisfying videos on social media. 156 hours a year is the average, by the way. Wow. That's 30 minutes a day. Watching strangely soothing movements. A survey of 2,000 people in the U.S. found most popular videos, pimple popping. Pressure washing is one that I watch. I don't know why. The people that like spray down somebody's patio or driveway.
1: Yeah, you do.
0: Crushing objects. I've seen some of those. The appeal is not just entertainment either. Many people say the videos provide a unique sense of relief. And there's like a theme that carries into their real life. And here are some other things that people find oddly satisfying. So like a good hot bath. Why is that oddly satisfying? That would be satisfying. Putting paper through a shredder. Oh, yeah, I could see that would be satisfying. Biting your nails. Cleaning. Digging at your nose. Ugh. Keyboard noises. You, for whatever reason, like a clicky-clacky keyboard.
1: I do.
0: Ugh. Mowing the lawn. Organizing. And popping bubble wrap. I agree with a lot of these. There's some that I'm like, eh, I don't know. I've got that whole list in the show notes for today at johnandheidishow.com. I could

0: sounds like the 90s to now. 100.5, The Hawk. We always like to wrap things up around here with good news, and I think this is good news. I just thought about my own kids. A complete stranger saved this little girl's life. How amazing. It was a frightening afternoon in Michigan at a beach, but it turned into a story of courage thanks to a woman who refused to just stand by and watch. A 2-year-old girl was pulled out of the water. She was not breathing at all. Marza Mokala, I probably said all of that wrong, began putting her CPR training into action, and it helped save this child's life.
1: That's awesome.
0: It happened at what looks like a lake in Michigan. She said, honestly, I just thought about my own kids. I would want somebody to do it for me. At first, the terrifying scene left her frozen. She said, I just froze up. Yeah. The mom was crying. I went over and I took the baby out of her hands and I just started mouth to mouth. She received her CPR for infants and children and adults through her job. And immediately she relied on that training. When the rescue breaths alone did not work, she switched over to chest compressions. That wasn't working. She said, she tried everything. She said it felt like it was taking forever, it worked. And this little girl is alive today because of this woman. So how wild is that?
1: That is amazing. And I could see how you would totally freeze up I mean, how could you not? That's a terrifying thing to be involved in. But God bless her for
0: Such a good thing that you knew what to do.
1: Absolutely.
0: And you did it. I've got a link to the whole story. You can check it out. It's in the show notes for today at johnandheidishow.com. Time to say goodbye, Heidi.
1: Goodbye, Heidi.
0: Goodbye, everybody. Have a great day. Thank you for listening to the John and Heidi Show.
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5: An extreme heat watch begins at noon Sunday and continues until 9 p.m. Monday night. Lows dip down to about 59 overnight under overcast skies. A mix of clouds and sun. Friday, high temperatures reach up to 79. I'm meteorologist Carol Foster on 100.5 The Hawk. Currently, 54.

Benson Boone on the Tracy's Best Variety, 100.5 The High. Good morning and happy Friday. My name's Dimitri. Ariana Grande with her latest on the way. This is All American Rejects.

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6: An extreme heat watch begins at noon Sunday and remains in effect until 9 p.m. Monday night. High temperatures reach up to 79 today under partly cloudy skies. Partly cloudy skies again tonight. Lows dip down to about 64. I'm meteorologist Kara Foster on 100.5 The Hawk right now.

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I'll tell you a little more of when it'll be later on here this morning. 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
6: An extreme heat watch begins at noon Sunday and remains in effect until 9 p.m. Monday night. High temperatures reach up to 79 today under partly cloudy skies. Partly cloudy skies again tonight. Lows dip down to about 64. I'm meteorologist Kara Foster on 100.5 The Hawk. Currently, it's 54 degrees.

Good morning and happy Friday. It is July 24th. 58 right now in downtown Decorah. We're looking for a high of 79 here today with gradually clearing skies. 64 tonight, increasing clouds, partly sunny tomorrow, high of 88. 91 on Sunday, and we'll have an extreme heat watch go into effect Sunday at noon. That'll go until 9 p.m. Monday night. 92 for a high on Monday, sunny skies. Mostly sunny on Tuesday, 88. Wednesday, 20% chance of showers, high of 87. And Thursday, mostly sunny with a high of 88. Here's your forecast for the week ahead. You're on the Hawk, 100.5. Yeah, 58 right now in downtown Decorah. We're going to hear from Madonna in just a bit. Celebrity birthdays on the way for this July 24th. Justin Timberlake and Chris Stapleton teaming up here. This is Say Something on the Hawk, 100.5. Good morning. Happy Friday.

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2: Yeah, we lost a minute of daylight here today. 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Sunset is at 8:38 tonight. That is 14 hours, 49 minutes of daylight today. Speaking of light, it's Ray of Light for Madonna. 90s to now, 100.5 The Hawk.

0: It's a finally Friday on the Hawk 100.5. Good morning. It's the Dimitri Ellis Morning Show and time for celebrity birthdays today. July 24th. Kramer from Seinfeld. Yep. Michael Richards. He is 77 today. Actress from Wonder Woman, Linda Carter, is 75. Retired NBA player, Carl the Mailman Malone, turned 63 today. 14-time All-Star. Barry Bonds, retired MLB player, 62 today. Jennifer Lopez is 57. Rose Byrne, actress from Bridesmaids and Neighbors, turns 47 today. Elizabeth Moss from The Handmaid's Tale and Mad Men is 44 today. Mara Wilson from Matilda and Mrs. Doubtfire is 39. And Bindi Irwin from Jungle Girl, of course, daughter of crocodile hunter Steve Irwin, turns 28 today. News on the Hawk 100.5 brought to you by Winneshiek Raceway and Cora. Here's Darren Swenson.
1: The 2026 Nordic Fest is underway in Decorah. The theme of this year's fest is simply butter. Fest Board President Sarah Brand explains how the board decided on that theme.
2: This year, we were really looking at ideas that could help us have some fun, help us think about heritage in a little bit of a different way. And so this was one that we had on our running list, butter. It's very straightforward, right to the point. But it definitely, you know, gives you a little bit of a laugh. It gives you a little bit of a look into kind of that Scandinavian part of history. You know, we use butter in so many different things, in so many different recipes. We put it on our lefse. We have it on rumagrut. It's really built into that Scandinavian heritage. But then it's also something that is very accessible by a lot of different people. It's part of shared history that a lot of our community can kind of come together and rally around. And it's just fun.
1: The fest will run through Saturday in Decorah. A complete schedule of events and a fest program is available at nordicfest.com. A Quilts of Valor ceremony will be held Saturday at Decorah Middle School. 20 veterans will be provided with the comforting and healing quilts, including John Carver, Nick Chill, Richard Drackley, Dan Edmondson, Paul Folstad, Tyler Kolas, Benjamin Cruzy, Troy McCormick, Matthew Miller, Gary Meinert, Patrick Moran, Scott Rogers, Travis Sawyer, Michael Snitker, Melissa Stockman, Christy Tomlinson, Jeff Tomlinson, Jay Wheelock, Matthew Wilkins, and Paul Wilkins. The ceremony will begin at 2 p.m. An Owine man was taken into custody Wednesday night. The Fayette County Sheriff's Office says 43-year-old Colt Stegall was wanted for failure to comply with the original charge of domestic assault. And an organization that lobbies for lower taxes is launching a campaign to encourage Iowa voters to pass a proposal that would make it more difficult to raise state income taxes in the future. Radio Iowa's O.K. Henderson reports.
3: The proposed amendment to Iowa's Constitution would require any increase in income taxes on individuals or corporations to get support from two-thirds of legislators. That's a supermajority. Iowa income taxes may currently be raised by a simple majority of lawmakers. Iowans for Tax Relief President Chris Hagenow says the group's goal is to make voters aware that the proposed amendment is on the back of the general election ballot.
4: We believe strongly that Iowans support the premise of this amendment, that they support the idea of it being harder to raise their taxes, and they simply need to know what this amendment does.
3: Hagenow says 16 other states have a law or constitutional requirement that income taxes may only be raised by a supermajority vote of lawmakers. Radio Iowa, I'm O.K. Henderson.
1: With news, I'm Darren Swenson.
0: It's here. The
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7: An extreme heat watch begins at noon Sunday and remains in effect until 9 p.m. Monday night. High temperatures reach up to 79 today under partly cloudy skies. Partly cloudy skies again tonight. Lows dip down to about 64. I'm meteorologist Carol Foster on 100.5 The Hawk. Currently 60. It's Friday.
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0: Sugar Ray on 100.5. The Hawk sounds like the 90s now. It's the first full day of Nordic Fest here in Decorah. The main building opens, demonstrations start, and kids' activities and more. Starting on Water Street, or near Vesterheim here, starting at 9 o'clock here this morning. 10 o'clock is when some of the food booths start to open throughout downtown Decorah. And just keep in mind, Water Street is closed off for Nordic Fest. So if you still need to get to work and take Water Street every day, you're going to need to find an alternative route. Keep that in mind here today. What's going on in Vesterheim here today? Let's see. Scandinavian Instruments, hands-on display. It's at the Bethania Church starting at 10 o'clock this morning. 10:30. The patio building behind Hanson Commons is hands-on butter making, of course. The theme is butter this year, of course. Band weaving presentation at Hanson Commons at 10:30. Nordic dancers will perform at the Courthouse Square starting at 11 o'clock. There's the Viking battle demo at Vesterheim at 11. A lot of fun stuff all day long. Here on Canopy One, which is just down the corner of Mill Street and Water Street here, Maritza performs starting at 11:30 here this morning. Canopy Two at Water and Court Street is Norwegian Bachelor Farmers at 11:30. 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

100.5 The Hawk, Charlie XCX, and Iggy Azalea. It's fancy, and the temperature currently in downtown Decorah is 59. And this afternoon will be your chance to win $100.50 of the phrase that pays. Olaf will have that for you sometime after 1 o'clock here this afternoon. It's be caller 5 when he plays that sounder. And tell him the phrase that pays to win $100.50. Good luck after 1 o'clock this afternoon.

0: the All-Star break right now. Tomorrow is the All-Star game. Spoon against Team Coop tomorrow. That's how they do it. 7:30 is game time. Baseball scores from yesterday. The Braves over the Padres 6-5. Twins over the Guardians 3-1. The Blue Jays beat the Rays 3-1. Diamondbacks over the Cardinals 10-6. And the Tigers beat the Royals 4-3. Lacrosse Loggers, they took both games of a doubleheader yesterday in Rochester against the Honkers. 8-4 in the first game, 9-5 in the second game. They return home tonight. They'll play a doubleheader against the Thunder Bay Border Cats. First game starting at 5:05. It's Christmas in July night. Lacrosse team, they lost to the Wausau Ignite last night, 1-0, and they will take the field again on Sunday at Copeland Park in Lacrosse against the Ignite at 5:05.
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2: The Upper Iowa Conference has released its all-conference baseball teams in the big school division. 8 walk-on Indians were honored, making the first team player of the year Colton O'Neill, James Stigler, Kale Schellschmidt, and Zach Perkins, making the second team Caden Cahoon, Carson Stiggy, Jack Papp, and Ashton Monroe. New Hampton had 5 players receive recognition, making the first team Carter Scythamel, Braxton Bundy, and Caden Rochford, making the second team Sebastian Parrott and Jackson Kellogg. North Fayette Valley had 3 players honored, Kane Rogers on the first team, Josiah Zurbriggen, and Drew Stolka on the second team. MFL Marmac's Tice Winker was named to the first team, and Crestwood's Regan Wilson was named to the second team. In the small school division, 6 Southwind Warriors were recognized, including on the first team Player of the Year Braden Todd, Carson Streeter, and Jordan Ike, making the second team Carver Wentold, Eric Grieve, and Hayden Tiesketter. For Key High, they had 4 players receive recognition. First team Brody Fion and Trey Cota, second team Irie Matil and Tanner Trundle. Turkey Valley had Jordan Kreener and Logan Busta receive first-team recognition, and Kale Langrick and Jaden Roush received second-team recognition, and Zach Brock for Postville received second-team recognition. The Iowa High School Shrine football game will be held this weekend in Cedar Falls for only the second time. 2 Decorah High School graduates will participate in the game, Trevor Kinnon and Noah Milburn. Kinnon says it's enjoyable to be a part of an event that's bigger than yourself.
3: It's really kind of astounding to me the impact that we're going to have on these kids. And that's something that I'm just going to take in while I'm there. And I just feel, again, really, really honored to be one of the people that's going to be making such a big difference through this game. And just me wanting to enter the medical field in the future, that's just an interest for me, making a difference in these people's lives. So that's just right up my alley. And again, just a great, great honor for me to be able to have an impact on their lives.
2: Milburn says participating in the Shrine Bowl makes him appreciate the opportunities he's had through sports.
4: There are a lot of times where you can take what you get for granted and maybe not appreciate all the opportunities you have. So just different situations like this where you get to meet people who are going through hard times that serves as a reminder that you aren't given everything, like everything, you don't deserve everything. You just have the opportunities handed to you, which we are very grateful for.
2: Will Howes from MFL Marmac will also participate in the game, and Decorah coach Mike Tungen will be on the North coaching staff. The game will kick off Saturday afternoon at 4 p.m. at the Unidome in Cedar Falls. Race results last night from the Fayette County Fair in West Union in the school bus races. Keith Schwartzoff won the feature from Decorah. Arthur Schott of Claremont finished second, and Sam Knutson of Oshin ended up in third. And in the LTD Crown Victoria feature, Ross Christ of Darlington, Wisconsin took the checkered flag. Rob Culbertson of Dubuque was second, and Ethan Cameroot of Hazel Green, Wisconsin ended up in third. That's a look at sports for a Friday morning. I'm Darren Swanson.
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2: An extreme heat watch begins at noon Sunday and remains in effect until 9 p.m. Monday night. High temperatures reach up to 79 today under partly cloudy skies. Partly cloudy skies again tonight. Lows dip down to about 64. I'm meteorologist Kara Foster on 100.5 The Hawk. Right now, it's 60 degrees.

Smash Mouth 100.5, The Hawk. It is 60 in downtown Decorah, looking for a high of 79 here today, decreasing clouds. 88 tomorrow, partly sunny skies, 91 on Sunday. Extreme heat watch goes into effect at noon on Sunday. That'll go until 9 o'clock Monday night, 92 on Monday. Tuesday, mostly sunny, high of 88. Wednesday, 20% chance of showers with a high of 87. And for Thursday, mostly sunny and 88. There's your forecast for the week ahead. It's The Hawk, 100.5.

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0: number. It's back to Friends on the Hawk 100.5. Dimitri and Janelle, good morning.
1: Good morning.
0: Do you have fun at the Fillmore County Fair?
1: I had a great time at the Fillmore County Fair. Big shout out to my friend Larry Miller. It's Larry Miller Day at the County Fair today.
0: Larry Miller Day.
1: So very much fun to see. Yeah, lots of my buddy Doug Land and
0: very cool
1: Mike Fenske and his whole family. And yeah, great time. Great
0: That's
1: time.
0: Good. That's good.
1: So, yep. Hey, we're ready to rock.
0: Another beautiful day today and first full day of Nordic Fest.
1: It is, yeah. They had great crowd at their opening ceremonies last night from the looks of it. And
0: that's good.
1: Yeah, and there's a boatload of people in this town, so.
0: So many people.
1: I'm guessing it'll be a good crowd here. And I see they've got the table. We're just waiting for cold beer. We could go out and have breakfast beers about immediately. We're right out in front of the beer garden.
0: Yeah. We could. That would be an interesting, that would make for an interesting day, I think.
1: I guess they call it the beverage garden.
0: The beverage garden. So, fancy. Okay.
1: Yeah, very.
0: All right. It is 61 right now in downtown Decorah.
1: Oh my gosh, it's so nice out.
0: Beautiful.
1: It's hard to believe in like 24 hours, maybe 36 hours.
0: I know. Hot again.
1: Sweating again.
0: No, thank you.
1: Oh, yeah.
0: What I hear Olaf say yesterday, I think I'll opt out.
1: Opt out?
0: Yeah.
1: I don't think that's possible.
0: If only that's how it worked.
1: I don't think that's possible.
0: No, I don't think so. All right. July 24th, it is Cousins Day.
1: Oh, nice.
0: Honor cousins who are living and to pay homage to those who aren't. Sure. Okay.
1: Like, so we aren't supposed to honor the dead ones? Okay, I got it.
0: Yeah. There you go.
1: Yes.
0: Drive-through day.
1: Oh, okay.
0: There you go.
1: You know, the convenience of a drive-through.
0: I love them.
1: Love it so much.
0: So much. I don't have to get out of my car.
1: Right, exactly. Yeah. And you bring me hot, delicious food.
0: It's like so many times when I go out and get lunch, I get back, I'm like, I haven't left my car since I left. tell an old joke day.
1: An old joke?
0: Yes. Good excuse to dust off your best chicken crossing the road zinger.
1: Oh.
0: Or
1: I don't have one.
0: Just old jokes.
1: And the minute somebody says to me, tell me a joke, my brain seizes up and goes, I can't think of anything.
0: I've never heard
1: a
0: single joke my entire life. What do you call, where was it? What do you call a bear with no teeth?
1: I don't know.
0: A gummy bear.
1: A gummy. Yes, you would.
0: What do you call cheese that isn't yours?
1: Not my cheese.
0: Nacho cheese.
1: Nacho cheese. And I use that one all the time. What's the matter with me?
0: Got the Oli.
1: Oli and Lena book out.
0: One day, Oli went to work with one black shoe and one brown shoe on.
1: Yeah.
0: His coworker, Sven, called his attention to it. Oh, yeah, said Oli. I got another pair just like it at home.
1: Yes, you do, Oli.
0: Oh,
1: that's a bad one.
0: That's a bad one. Yeah.
1: Yeah, that's the book that got me in trouble with the preacher and Mabel.
0: Oh, my gosh. I remember you telling me that. Oh, gosh.
1: I didn't think it was an inappropriate joke. I thought it was very funny. But
0: yeah. Oh, I'm not going to read that one. See, some of these have, like, check marks next to them being like, oh, this one's safe. But now that I'm like, well, 2026, maybe not.
1: Maybe.
0: I don't know.
1: What year was that book published?
0: Oh, gosh.
1: A long time ago.
0: There's no website on it, so we know that. It's that old.
1: Oli and Lena don't know anything about
0: copyright 1987.
1: Okay.
0: By Norse Press.
1: Okay.
0: I love it. Sioux Falls, South Dakota.
1: There you go. I didn't know there was a...
0: for extra copies of more Oli and Lena jokes, send $3 per copy to Norse Press, blah, blah, blah. P.O. Box, blah, blah, blah.
1: They're not even asking you for shipping.
0: Right. Yeah, just send $3.
1: We should try that. Oh my gosh, as an experiment. We should totally do that and see what happens.
0: That would be hilarious.
1: I love it. A copy of that, and we want another one.
0: There you go. All right, it's also Tequila Day today.
1: I'm a fan of tequila.
0: I am too.
1: Good tequila. I don't want the crappy.
0: Yeah, it has to be good stuff.
1: Yeah, I like
0: it. Oh my gosh. Kid, that. Mm-hmm. Yeah.
1: Ooh, yeah. She'll sneak up on you.
0: Definitely. Ooh,
1: bite you right in the butt.
0: And it's Amelia Earhart Day.
1: Oh, okay.
0: And thank God it's her birth date and not the day she disappeared.
1: Well, yeah, I was going to say, we don't know her death date. Is she really dead?
0: Right.
1: Isn't that the whole conversation? Yeah. I think she's got to be old enough now where she'd be dead of old age.
0: She was
1: if
0: born
1: survived.
0: On this date in 1897.
1: Oh, my stars. Yes. So, yeah. Then she'd be.
0: She'd be.
1: Yeah.
0: Or just very, very the oldest person ever.
1: Yeah, right. Exactly. Well, if she survived all that stuff, maybe she would be.
0: Right. Who knows?
1: Crazier things have happened.
0: Right. It's time for our pledge this morning from the WinMed Ambulance and Emergency Department staff.
2: I pledge allegiance to the flag of the United States of America and to the republic for which it stands, one nation, under God, indivisible, with liberty and justice for all.
0: News on the Hawk 100.5 brought to you by Dutrack Community Credit Union in Decorah, celebrating 80 years and 2 years here in Decorah. 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
3: The 2026 Nordic Fest is underway in Decorah. The theme of this year's fest is simply butter. Fest Board President Sarah Brand explains how the board decided on that theme.
4: This year, we were really looking at ideas that could help us have some fun, help us think about heritage in a little bit of a different way. And so this was one that we had on our running list, butter. It's very straightforward, right to the point. But it definitely, you know, gives you a little bit of a laugh. It gives you a little bit of a look into kind of that Scandinavian part of history. You know, we use butter in so many different things, in so many different recipes. We put it on our lefse. We have it on rumagrut. It's really built into that Scandinavian heritage. But then it's also something that is very accessible by a lot of different people. It's part of shared history that a lot of our community can kind of come together and rally around. And it's just fun.
3: The fest will run through Saturday in Decorah. A complete schedule of events and a fest program is available at nordicfest.com. A Quilts of Valor ceremony will be held Saturday at Decorah Middle School. 20 veterans will be provided with the comforting and healing quilts, including John Carver, Nick Chill, Richard Drackley, Dan Edmondson, Paul Folstad, Tyler Kolas, Benjamin Cruzy, Troy McCormick, Matthew Miller, Gary Meinert, Patrick Moran, Scott Rogers, Travis Sawyer, Michael Snitker, Melissa Stockman, Christy Tomlinson, Jeff Tomlinson, Jay Wheelock, Matthew Wilkins, and Paul Wilkins. The ceremony will begin at 2 p.m. An Owine man was taken into custody Wednesday night. The Fayette County Sheriff's Office says 43-year-old Colt Stegall was wanted for failure to comply with the original charge of domestic assault. And an organization that lobbies for lower taxes is launching a campaign to encourage Iowa voters to pass a proposal that would make it more difficult to raise state income taxes in the future. Radio Iowa's O.K. Henderson reports.
5: The proposed amendment to Iowa's Constitution would require any increase in income taxes on individuals or corporations to get support from two-thirds of legislators. That's a supermajority. Iowa income taxes may currently be raised by a simple majority of lawmakers. Iowans for Tax Relief President Chris Hagenow says the group's goal is to make voters aware that the proposed amendment is on the back of the general election ballot.
6: We believe strongly that Iowans support the premise of this amendment, that they support the idea of it being harder to raise their taxes, and they simply need to know what this amendment does.
5: Hagenow says 16 other states have a law or constitutional requirement that income taxes may only be raised by a supermajority vote of lawmakers. Radio Iowa, I'm O.K. Henderson.
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10: An extreme heat watch begins at noon Sunday and remains in effect until 9 p.m. Monday night. High temperatures reach up to 79 today under partly cloudy skies. Partly cloudy skies again tonight. Lows dip down to about 64. I'm meteorologist Carol Foster on 100.5 The Hawk. Currently 54.
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0: Tu cuerpo es para dar la alegría y cosas buenas. 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
1: Plus El Rio on a finally Friday. It's 100.5 The Hawk. Beautiful day here today. We're looking for a high of 79 today, decreasing clouds. You're going to look for sunny skies. A beautiful day. First full day of Nordic Fest here in downtown Decorah. Hey, this is the cool thing. You got old sneakers. Decorah High School cross country team is partnering with Got Sneakers to give old sneakers another life instead of throwing them away into landfills. And today, once food stands open, you can bring them to the high school cross country meatball booth. Now bring your old sneakers to the high school cross country meatball booth here today. All right, be sure you're joining us live, Olaf specifically, from 11 to 1 today. Your chance to register for Passport to Paradise. You could win a fabulous trip for two, which is coming up in January from Sundance Travel. And then, of course, take advantage of the great weekend deals at Hy-Vee. It is Customer Appreciation Day today. That's from 11 to 2. They have free hot dogs and chips and water and all the fun stuff. And then Olaf's there from 11 to 1. Get signed up for Passport to Paradise from The Hawk 100.5. This is Shawn Mendes.

0: Yeah, that's Usher, Lil Jon, and Ludacris on the Tri-States Best Variety 100.5 The Hawk. A lot of fun stuff happening this weekend. Of course, Nordic Fest here in downtown Decorah. Tomorrow in Lourdes, it's the 28th annual Steeple Day. Yeah, it's kicking off tomorrow at 8 o'clock with a pancake breakfast. There's a tractor pull at 10 o'clock with registration at 9. 11 o'clock, New Hampton FFA Kids Pedal Tractor Pull, Garden Tractor Pull, Bingo in the Church Hall from 11:30 to 1, Show and Shine Car Show from noon to 3. Visit to Stone City at 1 o'clock. Yeah, presentations in the church, and then Mass at 5 o'clock tomorrow night. All in Lourdes. There's cash raffle, $20 per ticket. Top prize of $1,000. 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Ice cream treats. And check it out. Proceeds for church and grounds improvements. It's in Lourdes tomorrow, the 20th annual Steeple Days. Kicks off at 8 o'clock. And Stavanger Lutheran Church and the Winchie County Cattlemen are having a meal fundraiser coming up on Sunday. The Ocean Pavilion at Carey's Park costs $10 for hamburger meal, $15 for steak sandwich meal. They're serving from 11 to 1. Proceeds going towards new front doors for the church. Yeah, so they can figure out how to custom make those for the church. Stavanger Lutheran Church, the Winchie County Cattlemen. Fundraiser meal, that's on Sunday from 11 until 1.
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2: I'm so happy that I ran into you. 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

En Vogue on 100.5 The Hawk, and beat the heat to this Wednesday. Wilmington Lutheran Church sponsoring free movies on Wednesday afternoons at the Spring Grove Cinema at 1:30 on Wednesdays. Yeah, get out of the heat for a couple hours, enjoy great popcorn, be entertained. The Great Outdoors is the movie showing on Wednesday, comedy movie that follows Chicago families' quiet lakeside vacation in Wisconsin. That turns into an absolute nightmare when their obnoxious, wealthy brother-in-law and his family show up uninvited. Yeah, check it out. The Great Outdoors, showing at the Spring Grove Cinema on Wednesday afternoon at 1:30. It's free, thanks to the Wilmington Lutheran Church. We're going to give away lacrosse lager tickets in just a bit, right around 7:50. Get ready for that. It's The Hawk with The Weeknd.

0: Live salute to Fest Night. They'll be home on Tuesday against the Mankato Moondogs. Baseball card night, 6:35. Thursday and Friday next week, 6:35 against the St. Cloud Rocks. Lacrosse team are at home on Sunday against the Wausau Ignite at 5:05. And then on Wednesday against the Ignite at 6:35. There you go. There is your home schedule for the next week or so. For lacrosse loggers and lacrosse team, you could win 4 tickets to any of those games. It's your choice of those games, of course. You just show up with these tickets to any of those games. 563-382-1005. Yeah, it's pretty easy. I mean, you just get 4 of these tickets. You could take 4 friends. You could take just you and one friend. Or you could, of course, I mean, take more. You could always buy more tickets. But you could win 4 of them right now by calling me, 563-382-1005. 4 tickets to any lacrosse loggers baseball or lacrosse team softball home game. Good luck.
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2: The Upper Iowa Conference has released its all-conference baseball teams in the big school division. 8 walk-on Indians were honored, making the first team player of the year Colton O'Neill, James Stigler, Kale Schellschmidt, and Zach Perkins, making the second team Caden Cahoon, Carson Stiggy, Jack Papp, and Ashton Monroe. New Hampton had 5 players receive recognition, making the first team Carter Scythamel, Braxton Bundy, and Caden Rochford, making the second team Sebastian Parrott and Jackson Kellogg. North Fayette Valley had 3 players honored, Kane Rogers on the first team, Josiah Zurbriggen, and Drew Stolka on the second team. MFL Marmax Tice Winker was named to the first team, and Crestwood's Regan Wilson was named to the second team. In the small school division, 6 Southwind Warriors were recognized, including on the first team Player of the Year Braden Todd, Carson Streeter, and Jordan Eink, making the second team Carver Wentold, Eric Grieve, and Hayden Tiesketter. For Key High, they had 4 players receive recognition. First team Brody Fian and Trey Cota, second team Irie Matil and Tanner Trundle. Turkey Valley had Jordan Kreener and Logan Busta receive first-team recognition, and Kale Langrick and Jaden Roush received second-team recognition, and Zach Brock for Postville received second-team recognition. The Iowa High School Shrine football game will be held this weekend in Cedar Falls. For only the second time, 2 Decorah High School graduates will participate in the game, Trevor Kinnon and Noah Milburn. Kinnon says it's enjoyable to be a part of an event that's bigger than yourself.
3: It's really kind of astounding to me the impact that we're going to have on these kids. And that's something that I'm just going to take in while I'm there. And I just feel, again, really, really honored to be one of the people that's going to be making such a big difference through this game. And just me wanting to enter the medical field in the future, that's just an interest for me, making a difference in these people's lives. So that's just right up my alley. And again, just a great, great honor for me to be able to have an impact on their lives.
2: Milburn says participating in the Shrine Bowl makes him appreciate the opportunities he's had through sports.
4: There are a lot of times where you can take what you get for granted and maybe not appreciate all the opportunities you have. So just different situations like this where you get to meet people who are going through hard times, that serves as a reminder that you aren't given everything, like everything, you don't deserve everything. You just have the opportunities handed to you, which we are very grateful for.
2: Will Howes from MFL Marmac will also participate in the game, and Decorah coach Mike Tungen will be on the North coaching staff. The game will kick off Saturday afternoon at 4 p.m. at the Unidome in Cedar Falls. Race results last night from the Fayette County Fair in West Union in the school bus races. Keith Schwartzoff won the feature from Decorah. Arthur Schott of Claremont finished second, and Sam Knutson of Oshin ended up in third. And in the LTD Crown Victoria feature, Ross Christ of Darlington, Wisconsin took the checkered flag. Rob Culbertson of Dubuque was second, and Ethan Cameroot of Hazel Green, Wisconsin ended up in third. That's a look at sports for a Friday morning. I'm Darren Swanson.
1: Hey, Logger fans, summer's finally here, and that means one.

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2: An extreme heat watch begins at noon Sunday and remains in effect until 9 p.m. Monday night. High temperatures reach up to 79 today under partly cloudy skies. Partly cloudy skies again tonight. Lows dip down to about 64. I'm meteorologist Kara Foster on 100.5 The Hawk. Currently 54.

it's getting warmer fast. 66 in downtown Decorah, 79 the high today, mostly sunny skies. Increasing clouds tonight, 64. Partly sunny tomorrow, 88 is the high. Slight chance of rain tomorrow night, and then 91, partly sunny on Sunday. Extreme heat watch will go in effect on noon Sunday, go through 9 o'clock Monday night. It's the High 100.5 with Harry Styles.

0: fun.
1: Yeah, it is.
0: There it is. It's Here it Carry is. On the Hawk 100.5. It is 67 outside today,
1: it is
0: right now.
1: Totally beautiful out.
0: Beautiful.
1: Beautimous day.
0: Extreme heat watch goes into effect at noon on Sunday.
1: Yeah, I heard that.
0: Yeah, that's nice.
1: Woo.
0: Yeah.
1: Sounds like fun again.
0: Woo for that.
1: So, yeah.
0: Ugh. Oh, gosh. Let's see. I didn't pull up our thing. I want to talk about other things before we
1: Facts
0: get there.
1: Facts of dubious utility.
0: Before we get there.
1: Oh, okay.
0: Famous last words. I'll get a world record for this.
1: Okay, yeah.
0: Let's see. What? Oh, I don't know. Don't worry, it's fireproof.
1: Yeah, right. Yep.
0: Which wire was I supposed to cut?
1: Oh, no.
0: Yeah. Whoopsies. Don't worry, I saw this done on TV. Yep.
1: Always a bad choice.
0: Oh, look, there's an attachment to that email.
1: Oh, there is.
0: There is.
1: Or, oh, look.
0: Don't open things you don't
1: reply
0: know about.
1: All.
0: Yeah. Oh, that too. Whoops. Maybe this wasn't such a good idea.
1: Famous last words. Hold my beer.
0: Yep, there it is. All right.
1: Here okay, we go. Now.
0: Now.
1: Now it's
2: time for Facts of Dubious Utility with Dimitri and Janelle.
0: All right, it's Weird Sports Rules Edition.
1: Okay.
0: Here we go. All wrestlers must have a handkerchief handy, apparently. This applies to competitive rather than the spectacle wrestling. I don't know if it's for sweat or what, or to wipe yourself down. I don't know.
1: You seen those singlets they wear? Where are they putting a handkerchief?
0: Yeah, no idea.
1: There's no pockets in those things.
0: They have to have it handy, as in on the sideline. I don't know.
1: Okay.
0: I know nothing about wrestling, so.
1: Yeah, other than I'm embarrassed by their costumes.
0: Yeah. In tennis, if a ball hits a player before it bounces, that player loses the point, even if the ball was clearly going out.
1: Oh.
0: Yeah. Don't touch it.
1: Yeah. Don't touch the ball.
0: Yep.
1: Leave it be.
0: If you remove your shirt during a foot race, you're disqualified.
1: Okay.
0: Oh, sounds
1: good to know.
0: Sounds good to me. Yeah, I don't know. In baseball, if a player attempts to catch a ball with their hat, the batter is awarded third base. This is sometimes called a ground rule triple.
1: Yeah, that's pretty cool.
0: Yeah.
1: And it'd be especially cool if you had a whole bunch of runners on bases, right? Because if the batter gets third,
0: then everyone
1: scores. If you
0: scores.
1: Had somebody on first and second,
0: you're clearing the bases, then you just scored two runs.
1: It's like a grand slam,
0: almost
1: ish. No,
0: close enough.
1: It's a
0: if the bases were
1: minor
0: loaded,
1: grand
0: be,
1: slam.
0: Yeah, minor grand slam.
1: I'm just gonna make up rules to baseball
0: sure,
1: to do whatever
0: to
1: we can to make it. Oh gosh.
0: If you remove your shoe and kick the ball in soccer, it is considered a handball.
1: Oh, yeah.
0: Yeah. Yeah, do it with
1: Cover
0: your
1: shoe. Cover your feet, man.
0: Cover your feet.
1: Gosh. Cover your feet.
0: Oh, we're going to stop there.
1: Okay.
0: Okay. Here we go. News on the Hawk brought to you by Rockweiler Appliance and TV. Here's Darren Swenson.
3: The 2026 Nordic Fest is underway in Decorah. The theme of this year's fest is simply butter. Fest Board President Sarah Brand explains how the board decided on that theme.
4: This year, we were really looking at ideas that could help us have some fun, help us think about heritage in a little bit of a different way. And so this was one that we had on our running list, butter. It's very straightforward, right to the point. 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It gives you a little bit of a look into kind of that Scandinavian part of history. You know, we use butter in so many different things, in so many different recipes. We put it on our lefse. We have it on rumagrut. It's really built into that Scandinavian heritage. But then it's also something that is very accessible by a lot of different people. It's part of shared history that a lot of our community can kind of come together and rally around. And it's just fun.
3: The fest will run through Saturday in Decorah. A complete schedule of events and a fest program is available at nordicfest.com. A Quilts of Valor ceremony will be held Saturday at Decorah Middle School. 20 veterans will be provided with the comforting and healing quilts, including John Carver, Nick Chill, Richard Drackley, Dan Edmondson, Paul Fulstad, Tyler Kolas, Benjamin Cruzy, Troy McCormick, Matthew Miller, Gary Meinert, Patrick Moran, Scott Rogers, Travis Sawyer, Michael Snitker, Melissa Stockman, Christy Tomlinson, Jeff Tomlinson, Jay Wheelock, Matthew Wilkins, and Paul Wilkins. The ceremony will begin at 2 p.m. An Owine man was taken into custody Wednesday night. The Fayette County Sheriff's Office says 43-year-old Colt Stegall was wanted for failure to comply with the original charge of domestic assault. And an organization that lobbies for lower taxes is launching a campaign to encourage Iowa voters to pass a proposal that would make it more difficult to raise state income taxes in the future. Radio Iowa's O.K. Henderson reports.
5: The proposed amendment to Iowa's Constitution would require any increase in income taxes on individuals or corporations to get support from two-thirds of legislators. That's a supermajority. Iowa income taxes may currently be raised by a simple majority of lawmakers. Iowans for Tax Relief President Chris Hagenow says the group's goal is to make voters aware that the proposed amendment is on the back of the general election ballot.
6: We believe strongly that Iowans support the premise of this amendment, that they support the idea of it being harder to raise their taxes, and they simply need to know what this amendment does.
5: Hagenow says 16 other states have a law or constitutional requirement that income taxes may only be raised by a supermajority vote of lawmakers. Radio Iowa, I'm O.K. Henderson.
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9: An extreme heat watch begins at noon Sunday and remains in effect until 9 p.m. Monday night. Sunshine mixed with clouds at times today, with daytime highs approaching 79. Partly cloudy skies again tonight, lows dip down to about 64. I'm meteorologist Kara Foster on 100.5 The Hawk. Right now, 54.

on 100.5 The Hawk and the Dimitri Ellis Morning Show. It is, let's see, it is 68 right now in downtown Decorah. 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Dexter and the Moon Rocks right now, 100.5.

0: saw Mason play that on Liveline sometime last week, and I made note of it. I'm like, okay, I remember that song from high school. I want that song playing.
1: I feel like I heard him play that too, and yeah. I was like, oh, I don't remember. I don't know if I've ever heard it, but anyway, yeah,
0: I love this song.
1: It's a good tune.
0: And I had taken note of it, and then by the time I got in Monday morning, Olaf had in the system already.
1: That's a little scary.
0: Olaf must have also heard it at the same time and
1: thought the same thing.
0: Yeah.
1: Okay.
0: Yeah.
1: He's not just reading your mind. You're not saying the spooky part
0: mind.
1: Of this little conversation.
0: Maybe.
1: That maybe Olaf is reading your mind.
0: He could be.
1: And if
0: Who
1: he's
0: knows?
1: Reading all of our minds, get out right now. Olaf, do you hear me? Get out.
0: Oh, Olaf. Good morning.
1: My brain is a scary enough place without you hanging out in it.
0: Totally feel that. Wow. Here we go.
2: It's the weird, wild world with Dimitri and Janelle.
0: All right, a turbine-powered catamaran?
1: Catamaran, I think they call them. It's like a boat.
0: Yeah, it's a boat.
1: Yeah.
0: It's a boat. It was caught traveling 157 miles per hour.
1: Holy crap.
0: In a designated 30-mile-per-hour zone.
1: Holy crap.
0: During a New York charity boating event.
1: No, bad news bears. What are you doing?
0: Stop
1: I always thought
0: it.
1: Catamarans were made of like bamboo and stuff. It seems like it would just fly
0: right.
1: into a million pieces.
0: Yeah, so
1: oh
0: probably
1: my gosh.
0: Dangerous in more ways than one. The incident occurred on the St. Lawrence River during the 1,000 Islands charity poker run.
1: Okay.
0: New York State Police ticketed the 50-foot vessel's team with 6 violations, and one person was arrested for reckless operation. Wow.
1: Wow, was right. How many people were on that boat?
0: 6.
1: It's a 50-foot boat?
0: Yeah, it doesn't say yet who was all on here. There's just 6 violations. Team member Nick said the crew didn't know their location on the river.
1: They were lost?
0: Apparently. We messed up. This is 100% on us. Well, at least they admit that they're at fault.
1: 157 miles an hour?
0: 157 miles per hour.
1: That's not that terribly much slower than, say, a NASCAR.
0: Right.
1: What?
0: That's fast.
1: That's crazy banana pants.
0: Yeah. The team apologized for disrupting the event. Organizer said the team is permanently banned from future participation.
1: Thank you. Here. Yeah. It's like the only sensible, I don't know, punishment I've heard in recent days.
0: Right. Yeah.
1: Wow.
0: The annual poker run raises funds for the Make-A-Wish Foundation and other charities. And people like to go fast, apparently.
1: Apparently.
0: There you go.
1: Oh, my gosh.
0: Wow.
1: Wow.
0: All right. Japanese company has introduced the Do Hymen Box. It's a human-sized cooling unit designed to combat raising summer temperatures. I actually kind of love this. Sometimes.
1: So is it like a suit?
0: I think it's like a refrigerator. I don't know.
1: Oh, no.
0: It's roughly the size of a standard vending machine. The device fits one person at a time and maintains an internal temperature of 59 degrees.
1: Ooh, brr.
0: Yeah. But
1: especially if it's hot out. Brr.
0: Right, brr.
1: So you go in there, you cool down, you come out, and you feel hotter than ever.
0: Yeah, and you're like, oh, now it's really hot outside.
1: Smart.
0: Right?
1: Huh.
0: Cold air is directed at the head, neck, shoulders, and back. The box targets outdoor workplaces like construction sites.
1: Right, right.
0: Maebashi City Hall and Gunma Prefecture received one as a donation.
1: Okay.
0: Offering free public use during business hours.
1: Wow.
0: Japan has seen temperatures near 100 degrees recently, which so have we.
1: Yeah, I was going to say.
0: With 48 people hospitalized for heat stroke in Tokyo on July 15th alone.
1: Oh, wow.
0: That's a lot.
1: That's a lot of people.
0: The Do Hymen Box retails for $9,326.25.
1: Buy one of those little neck fans, you'll do better.
0: Right. I think that'll be fine. I like the little fans that have like the spray.
1: Oh, yeah. I've seen those before,
0: water
1: too.
0: At you. That, I
1: I'm
0: like
1: not
0: those.
1: Sure I would like to be damp.
0: I don't know. I feel like I'm already damp from being sweaty, so like...
1: True story.
0: Yeah. There you go.
1: Yeah, that's very true.
0: It's a weird, wild world.
1: It is.
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go, Rebecca Black. It's Friday on the Hawk 100.5. Good morning. It is 69 degrees in downtown Decorah. Couple chances for you to get signed up to win a fabulous trip for two to someplace tropical coming up in January from Sundance Travel and the Hawk 100.5. Today, Olaf will be at Hy-Vee in Decorah from 11 until 1. And then tomorrow, Josh will be at Iron Hill Power Sports in Waukon from 11 to 1. Today, of course, check out those great deals going on at Hy-Vee. Get stocked up for your weekend and save money. It's their customer appreciation event today. That's from 11 to 2. Free hot dogs and all the good fixings. Going to be a good time at Hy-Vee here today. And you can stop by there, get signed up for Passport to Paradise with Olaf from 11 until 1. And don't forget, Olaf will also have your chance to win $100.50 with a phrase that pays this afternoon. So he'll get back from Hy-Vee after 1 o'clock. And he'll have that chance for you sometime between 1 and 6 this afternoon. So good luck. Your chance to win cash sometime this afternoon. It's the Hawk 100.5, the Demetri Ellis Morning Show with Christina Aguilera.

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0: 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Food booths start opening at 10 o'clock here this morning, subject to availability, of course. Arts and Crafts Center opens at 9 o'clock. That's from 9 until 4. Trolls Trolley, yeah, Pokey Pete, is from 11 until 5:45. All day, Gnomes in the Park. Yeah, Faces of Nordic Fest. Starting at 10 o'clock this morning at Westerheim, Scandinavian Instruments. Yeah, hands-on display in Bethania Church. Hands-on butter making in the patio behind Hanson Commons. Band weaving presentation at Hanson Commons. That's at 10:30, as well as the hands-on butter making. That's at 10:30 as well. Nordic dancers perform in the Courthouse Square starting at 11 this morning. And the Canopy One right down here at the corner of Water and Mill Street. Maritza will perform at 11:30. Norwegian Bachelor Farmers will perform Canopy Number 2, the corner of Water and Court Street, starting at 11:30 this morning as well. A lot of fun stuff all day, all weekend long. Nordic Fest here in downtown Decorah.
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8: An extreme heat watch begins at noon Sunday and remains in effect until 9 p.m. Monday night. Sunshine mixed with clouds at times today, with daytime highs approaching 79. Partly cloudy skies again tonight, lows dip down to about 64. I'm meteorologist Kara Foster on 100.5 The Hawk. Right now, 54.
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Ariana Grande, her latest, I Hate That I Made You Love Me. It's the Hawk 100.5. What's the temperature right now? It is 70 in downtown Decorah. First full day of Nordic Fest. Time to jump around on a finally Friday. It's House of Pain.

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0: Kawamba. It's the Hawk 100.5 and the Dimitri Ellis Morning Show. 70 degrees in downtown Decorah. First full day of Nordic Fest just about to, well, it's getting underway. Main building opened at 9 o'clock here this morning at Festerheim. All right, it is time for our history lesson for the day. It is July 24th. On this date in 1847, Mormon leader Brigham Young and his followers arrived at the Great Salt Lake in Utah to form the first settlement in that state. 1897, Amelia Earhart is born. Yeah, she would disappear over the Pacific Ocean in 1937. 1938, instant coffee is invented. 1969, Apollo 11 returns to Earth. 1982, Eye of the Tiger by Survivor hits number one on the pop chart. It stays there for 6 weeks. 1998, Saving Private Ryan, starring Tom Hanks and produced and directed by Steven Spielberg, opens in U.S. theaters. 2005, Lance Armstrong retires after winning a seventh consecutive Tour de France victory. In 2012, he is disqualified for doping. 2007, Beyonce tripped down 12 stairs while performing Ring the Alarm on tour in Orlando, Florida.
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7: An extreme heat watch begins at noon Sunday and remains in effect until 9 p.m. Monday night. Sunshine mixed with clouds at times today, with daytime highs approaching 79. Partly cloudy skies again tonight, lows dip down to about 64. I'm meteorologist Carol Foster on 100.5 The Hawk. Right now, 65.
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9: Ladies up in here tonight. 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

Be sure you join Olaf this afternoon. He will be at Hy-Vee and Decor, I should say this midday, from 11 to 1, your chance to qualify for our Passport to Paradise giveaway. 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See you there today from 11 until 1. Latest from T-Swift right now. I knew it, I knew you. On The Hawk.

0: Yeah, we play the 90s now. TLC on the Hawk 100.5. I have two tickets right now I want to give away. This is for Totally 80s Tribute Night. 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It's Totally 80s Tribute Night tonight at the Fayette County Fairgrounds in West Union. 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So if you win these tickets, you'll have to be able to pick them up here at the studio in downtown Decorah before tonight, of course. Totally 80s Tribute Night, two tickets could be yours just by giving me a call. 563-382-1005. Good luck.
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2: 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Forecast on the way for this beautiful weekend, hot weekend ahead. Extreme heat watch goes in effect at noon on Sunday.
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9: An extreme heat watch begins at noon Sunday and remains in effect until 9 p.m. Monday night. Sunshine mixed with clouds at times today, with daytime highs approaching 79. Partly cloudy skies again tonight. Lows dip down to about 64. I'm meteorologist Carol Foster on 100.5 The Hawk. Right now, it's 67 degrees.
2: Well, thank you, Kara. That's going to do it for me on this finally Friday. Enjoy the festivities. You're in downtown Decorah. Nordic Fest going on through the weekend. It's going to be a lot of fun. Joe Casper is in next. Have a fantastic weekend. Thank you so much for listening to The Hawk 100.5.

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1: Iowa, Minnesota, Wisconsin. 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The Hawk.

Maroon 5 on the Hawk, 100.5. We are flying through a Friday with Tri-State's Best Variety. Lots of it. The Weeknd, Madonna, Spice Girls music, all on the way. Right now, Pink Panthers and Zara Larsson on the Hawk.

We are inching our way towards the weekend here, but for now, let's listen to the weekend. It's Blinding Lights on the Hawk 100.5.

0: Yep, TGIF, thanks for listening to the Hawk 100.5 on a Friday. Feeling good about the weather here today. It will be heating up. Oh, yeah. Certainly, extreme heat watch is in effect. So they know it's coming. National Weather Service sees it coming. Extreme heat watch, I'm sure, will become an advisory or a warning of some sort. But for now, it's a watch, and it goes Sunday noon until Monday 9 p.m. All right, so pretty hot end to the weekend here. Forecast, full forecast for the weekend is on the way. News right now on The Hawk. 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
1: With this information update, I'm Darren Swinson. Seniors and those with disabilities have an option to get around the Nordic Fest over the next couple of days thanks to the Decorah Rotary Club. Sarah Brandt is the Nordic Fest board president.
2: They will be doing a tow truck, TOE, tow truck, that is meant for those seniors and those with disabilities who may want extra help getting around the fest.
1: The tow truck will operate at Nordic Fest until 10 o'clock tonight and Saturday from 8 a.m. until 11:45 p.m. The truck's hourly schedule will be the Decorah Public Library at the top of the hour, the Luther College shuttle site at 15 after the hour, behind Canopy 3 at Water and State Street at 25 after the hour, the Decorah Public Library at half past the hour, at quarter to the hour, the Luther College shuttle site again, and at 55 after the hour, behind Canopy 2 at Main and Court Street. With this information update, I'm Darren Swinson.
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5: An extreme heat watch begins at noon Sunday and remains in effect until 9 p.m. Monday night. Mainly clear skies today, with daytime highs approaching 79. Partly cloudy skies tonight, lows level off around 64. I'm meteorologist Kara Foster on 100.5 The Hawk. Currently, it's 69 degrees.

Yeah, nice and comfy today, that's for sure. Upper 70s eventually for this afternoon's high. Add 10 degrees to that for a Saturday high of upper 80s. All right, it's going to be a hot weekend. Dua Lipa is on the Hawk 100.5.

Dominic Fike on the Hawk 100.5. Yeah, usually when somebody has a little bit of talent, they got all the talent. You know, he's a rapper, singer, songwriter, actor, model. All right. Here's Natasha Bedingfield on the Hawk.

0: It's the Hawk 100.5 where we are live, or going to be, at Hy-Vee and Decorah, 11 to 1 today. 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
6: An extreme heat watch begins at noon Sunday and remains in effect until 9 p.m. Monday night. Mainly clear skies today with daytime highs approaching 79. Partly cloudy skies tonight, lows level off around 64. I'm meteorologist Kara Foster on 100.5 The Hawk. Currently 71.

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Mountains of Wayne on the Hawk 100.5, and we will have a wave of heat coming for this weekend. Officially, National Weather Service says there's an extreme heat watch in effect. Noon Sunday till 9 p.m. Monday. All right, it's a watch. Conditions look like it's going to be pretty hot, all right, at this point. Somber on the Hawk.

I want you, I need you, oh God. I need these beautiful things that I've got.

0: CNC Music Factory and the Hawk 100.5. I'm Joe Casper. Olaf is at Hy-Vee and Decora. We'll check in with him. Sign up for the trip for two from Sundance Travel going on. Yep, you can get qualified for the Passport to Paradise today. Now until 1 p.m. with Olaf at Hy-Vee and Decora. We'll check in with him in just a little bit. Get your weekend forecast coming up here. You're going to hear some Lady Gaga, Bare Naked Ladies, and fun on the way from the Hawk.
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2: 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Hey there, it's Honor with Loth. I'm here at Hy-Vee in Decora. 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I'll pick two qualifiers coming up here shortly after 1 o'clock. But going on now until 2 o'clock, you can stop on by for lunch. 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In Decorah, you can have a hot dog or hamburger or something good off the grill. Smells really good. I don't know if you can quite smell it on your end of the radio there, but yeah, definitely smells very good where I am at here at Hy-Vee in Decorah. Now until 1 o'clock, again, a Passport to Paradise trip for two. Get signed up in that, be a qualifier. And yeah, if you're wondering, how do I get to Hy-Vee in Decorah? Because, you know, you might have heard or might have seen there is some construction. Well, there's a detour. It takes, maybe a little bit longer depending on where you're coming from, but definitely worth the time. And hey, it's more time in your car. 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So yeah, stop on by Hy-Vee and Decora. I'll be here until 1. The food will be on the grill ready for you until 2 o'clock again. Hy-Vee and Decora. It's On Air with Olaf on 100.5 The Hawk.
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6: An extreme heat watch begins at noon Sunday and remains in effect until 9 p.m. Monday night. Mainly clear skies today with daytime highs approaching 79. Partly cloudy skies tonight, lows level off around 64. I'm meteorologist Carol Foster on 100.5 The Hawk. Right now, 73. 100.

Yes, Olaf will have your money. You could win it after one. $100.50 sometime after one this afternoon. Olaf has your chance to win if you know the phrase that pays from the Hawk 100.5. It's

Olaf is there till 1. He's hanging with you at Hy-Vee and Decorah, getting you signed up for the Passport to Paradise. Hy-Vee and Decorah, now until 1. Swing on by, grab some lunch, do some shopping, and get signed up for that Passport to Paradise.

Shakira from the Hawk, 100.5. Tri-State's best variety, always. Well, especially on a Friday. Hope you're enjoying it. Here's Ella Langley on the Hawk.

0: from the Hawk 100.5. Looks like she had a little wardrobe malfunction a few days ago doing a show in Maryland. She was opening for Morgan Wallen. And her pink dress just kind of came undone, I guess. So she slipped off stage and slipped into a Baltimore Ravens jersey with her last name on it during her last set. Yeah, that covered it well, I guess. All right, so the show went on. Ella Langley. quick last-minute wardrobe change, I guess. No doubt, and some more of the Tri-State's best variety. On the way here from the Hawk 100.5, weekend weather is coming up.
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3: It's Honor with Love. We are here at Hy-Vee in Decorah now until 1 o'clock with Passport to Paradise giveaway, but until 2 o'clock doing some grilling out. Isn't that right, Sean?
4: That is exactly right. 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
3: Perfect. Yeah, it's kind of a nice, pretty decent day today, but sounds like it's going to heat up for the weekend there. Got any kind of things to cool down with there?
4: Let's just enjoy it. Come on down. It's a perfect day.
3: 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And, yeah, I actually have a, for anybody who says, they hear this on the radio, if you just stop and see me, I'm in the bright orange shirt, by the way, you probably won't miss me there, but hey, if you're heading on down to the Fayette County Fair tonight, I actually got a pair of tickets, if you'd like them, to the Totally 80s Tribute Night that starts at, the gates open at 5 o'clock tonight, show starts at 6:30, that's at the Fayette County Fairgrounds in West Union, so just come on up and see me, say you heard me on the radio, heard me and Sean talking there, and you get yourself a pair of tickets on me. So there you go. It's Honor with Olaf here until 1 o'clock, getting you signed up for our Passport to Paradise giveaway trip for two, getting you qualified with that, and of course, lunch going on now until 2 o'clock again. Hy-Vee in Decorah. It's Honor with Olaf on 100.5 The Hawk.
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11: An extreme heat watch begins at noon Sunday and remains in effect until 9 p.m. Monday night. Mainly clear skies today, with daytime highs approaching 79. Partly cloudy skies tonight, lows level off around 64. I'm meteorologist Carol Foster on 100.5 The Hawk. Right now, 73.

Yeah, extreme heat watch in effect. That starts at noon on Sunday, goes till 9 p.m. Monday. On the Hawk 100.5, you got the Tri-State's best variety.

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Post Malone, 21 Savage. It's the Hawk 100.5 Lunchtime. Sounded like the 90s to now. Frey on the way. Sabrina Carpenter coming up. Here's Natalie on the Hawk. I thought I

Sports on Earth Love. I am at Hy-Vee in Decorah now until 1 o'clock. Your chance to get qualified on our Passport to Paradise trip for two giveaway. Thanks to Sundance Travel and, of course, us at LA Communications Stations. Here until 2 o'clock, though, we are grilling out at Hy-Vee in Decorah. Guys, stop on by, pick up a hot dog or hamburger hot off the grill along with some chips, pop, or water, whatever you'd like. And it is free. 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But again, Hy-Vee and Decorah, the place to be now until 1 o'clock if you want to get signed up on our Passport to Paradise trip for two giveaway. But until 2 o'clock, just stop on by, pick up a hot dog or a hamburger hot off the grill. A customer appreciation event is going on right now. Hy-Vee and Decorah, stop and see me. It's Honor with Olaf on 100.5 The Hawk.

Yep, we'll check in with Olaf in just a little bit. He's at Hy-Vee and Decorah today until 1, just until 1 o'clock. To get over there and get signed up, be a qualifier for the Passport to Paradise. Sundance Travel, trip for two, we're giving away. Here's Sabrina on the Hawk.

0: Sabrina Carpenter on the Hawk 100.5. Okay, we'll talk with Olaf a little bit here. He's at Hy-Vee and Decorah. Now until 1, that's it. It's all the time you got to try and get qualified for the Passport to Paradise. Until 1, Hy-Vee in Decorah. Weekend weather's on the way. News right now on the Hawk. 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
1: With this information update, I'm Darren Swinson. Seniors and those with disabilities have an option to get around the Nordic Fest over the next couple of days thanks to the Decorah Rotary Club. Sarah Brandt is the Nordic Fest board president.
2: They will be doing a tow truck, TOE, tow truck, that is meant for those seniors and those with disabilities who may want extra help getting around the fest.
1: The tow truck will operate at Nordic Fest until 10 o'clock tonight and Saturday from 8 a.m. until 11:45 p.m. The truck's hourly schedule will be the Decorah Public Library at the top of the hour, the Luther College shuttle site at 15 after the hour, behind Canopy 3 at Water and State Street at 25 after the hour, the Decorah Public Library at half past the hour, at quarter to the hour, the Luther College shuttle site again, and at 55 after the hour, behind Canopy 2 at Main and Court Street. With this information update, I'm Darren Swinson.
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7: An extreme heat watch begins at noon Sunday and remains in effect until 9 p.m. Monday night. Sunshine mixed with clouds at times this afternoon, with daytime highs approaching 79. Partly cloudy skies again tonight. Lows dip down to about 64. I'm meteorologist Carol Foster on 100.5 The Hawk. Currently 74. 100.

North Law. If you're at Hy-Vee in Decorah, now until 1 o'clock, you have just a little bit of time left to stop in and see me. Just look for the guy with the bright orange shirt. And that's me. There we go. Got the customer appreciation grill out going on out until 2 o'clock. You can stop on by, pick up a hot dog or hamburger, a hot off the grill, along with some chips, water, pop. You got your full lunch covered there. End of the weekend kind of planning for that because it is Friday. Think, you know, TGIF, right? Wine and spirits savings going on now through Sunday. It's going to be hot out, so, you know, you got to cool down some way, somehow. Tito's on sale, just $31.99. Tito's vodka, Michelob Ultra, 24 packs, just $21.47, along with kind of a local favorite here, Toppling Goliath bourbon whiskey on sale here too. That's all these savings good now through Sunday. Hy-Vee and Decorah got a lot in, you know, just the grocery side of things too, but Hy-Vee in Decorah is the place to be at now until 1 o'clock. If you want to get signed up in our Passport to Paradise giveaway trip for two, that'll be somewhere tropical coming up in January. Of course, it's going to be, you know, cold here, but it'll be nice and warm and, you know, relaxing wherever that destination may be. 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

drop dead. Just a little time left for you to get to Hy-Vee and Decora. A few more minutes here. He's there until 1. Olaf, getting you signed up for the Passport to Paradise. 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

0: It's the Hawk 100.5. Yep. Friday afternoon and something to look forward to on a Sunday. You can go back to the 90s every Sunday morning. 8 until noon. You'll hear that with Rick Dees and the weekly Top 40. Yeah, the retro right here on 100.5 The Hawk, 8 to noon Sundays.
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6: An extreme heat watch begins at noon Sunday and remains in effect until 9 p.m. Monday night. Sunshine mixed with clouds at times this afternoon, with daytime highs approaching 79. Partly cloudy skies again tonight. Lows dip down to about 64. I'm meteorologist Kara Foster on 100.5 The Hawk. Currently 76.

noon Sunday till 9 p.m. Monday. Olaf is in next. Yes, he's got some money for you, $100.50. Hopefully you can win that. You know the phrase that pays. Thanks for listening to The Hawk. Have a good one.

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0: Lauren. It's Honor with Olaf. Once again, we're at Hy-Vee and Decor grilling out for the customer appreciation lunch until 2 o'clock. Is that right, Sean?
1: That is 100% correct.
0: Perfect.
1: Come on down. It's a gorgeous day. Just want to show our appreciation for all of our wonderful customers. Come on down to Hy-Vee. We got a ton of sales going on this weekend, and we're going to feed you. Can't get any better than that. Come on down.
0: Perfect. Yeah, as long as there's food, then you're 100% set to go. I got a hot dog a few minutes ago. I think I'm going to take a hamburger for the road.
1: And it'll be delicious.
0: Perfect.
1: Come on down, everyone. Great deals inside the store and fun outside.
0: Perfect. All right. Great talking to you. So, yeah, once again, grilling out at the customer appreciation lunch. Now until 2 o'clock, we couple minutes ago picked the two qualifiers for our Passport to Paradise giveaway. We have those, very soon here, have those up on our station website. But yeah, come on down. Hy-Vee and Decor, the place to be now until 2 o'clock, getting you ready for the weekend.
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8: An extreme heat watch begins at noon Sunday and continues until 9 p.m. Sunday night. Sunshine mixed with clouds at times this afternoon, with daytime highs approaching 79. Lows around 64 tonight, partly cloudy skies. I'm meteorologist Kara Foster on 100.5 The Hawk. Currently 76.

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7: An extreme heat watch begins at noon Sunday and continues until 9 p.m. Sunday night. Sunshine mixed with clouds at times this afternoon, with daytime highs approaching 79. Lows around 64. Tonight, partly cloudy skies. I'm meteorologist Carol Foster on 100.5 The Hawk. Currently, 76.

It's on Earth, a lot of fun, 100.5 The Hike. Well, before I head up to Preston to the Fillmore County Fair, I am going to give away $100.50. We'll do that sometime here before 3 o'clock on the Hike.

0: 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That's 563-382-1005. It's the phrase that pays from 100.5 The Hawk, and it's worth $100.50. 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
6: An extreme heat watch begins at noon Sunday and continues until 9 p.m. Sunday night. Sunshine mixed with clouds at times this afternoon, with daytime highs approaching 79. Lows around 64. Tonight, partly cloudy skies. I'm meteorologist Carol Foster on 100.5 The Hawk. Currently, 77.
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0: The best variety of the 90s to now on 100.5 The Honk. And yeah, I got the phone lit up here. Let's see who wants to win some money. Hello there. Who is this?
1: This is Dave.
0: All right, Dave, where are you calling from this afternoon?
1: Oh, well, just heading to Harmony. I'm heading to work.
0: Oh.
1: Down to Granger.
0: Perfect.
1: Thank God, I hope. Am I five?
0: Yes, Dave, you are caller number five. Want to take a shot at telling us the phrase that pays?
1: The Fillmore County Fair in Preston, Minnesota.
0: Perfect. Yeah, you got the $100.50. How's that sound for you?
1: Oh, that sounds great.
0: All right,
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0: Perfect. 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
6: An extreme heat watch begins at noon Sunday and continues until 9 p.m. Sunday night. Sunshine mixed with clouds at times this afternoon, with daytime highs approaching 79. Lows around 64. Tonight, partly cloudy skies. I'm meteorologist Carol Foster on 100.5 The Hawk. Currently, 77. 100.

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10: An extreme heat watch begins at noon Sunday and remains in effect until 9 p.m. Sunday night. Highs level off around 79 this afternoon under mainly sunny skies. Partly cloudy skies tonight. Lows level off around 65. I'm meteorologist Kara Foster on 100.5 The Hawk. Currently 76.
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7: An extreme heat watch begins at noon Sunday and remains in effect until 9 p.m. Sunday night. Highs level off around 79 this afternoon under mainly sunny skies. Partly cloudy skies tonight, lows level off around 65. I'm meteorologist Kara Foster on 100.5 The Hawk. Currently, it's 77 degrees.

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8: An extreme heat watch begins at noon Sunday and remains in effect until 9 p.m. Sunday night. Lows dip down to about 65 tonight under partly cloudy skies. High temperatures reach up to 88 tomorrow, overcast. I'm meteorologist Carol Foster on 100.5 The Hawk. Currently, it's 77 degrees.

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6: An extreme heat watch begins at noon Sunday and remains in effect until 9 p.m. Sunday night. Lows dip down to about 65 tonight under partly cloudy skies. High temperatures reach up to 88 tomorrow, overcast. I'm meteorologist Carol Foster on 100.5 The Hawk. Currently, it's 77 degrees.

0: this information update, I'm Darren Swinson. Seniors and those with disabilities have an option to get around the Nordic Fest over the next couple of days thanks to the Decorah Rotary Club. Sarah Brandt is the Nordic Fest board president.
1: They will be doing a tow truck, TOE, tow truck, that is meant for those seniors and those with disabilities who may want extra help getting around the fest.
0: The tow truck will operate at Nordic Fest until 10 o'clock tonight and Saturday from 8 a.m. until 11:45 p.m. The truck's hourly schedule will be the Decorah Public Library at the top of the hour, the Luther College shuttle site at 15 after the hour, behind Canopy 3 at Water and State Street at 25 after the hour, the Decorah Public Library at half past the hour, at quarter to the hour, the Luther College shuttle site again, and at 55 after the hour, behind Canopy 2 at Main and Court Street. With this information update, I'm Darren Swinson.
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7: An extreme heat watch begins at noon Sunday and remains in effect until 9 p.m. Sunday night. Lows dip down to about 65 tonight under partly cloudy skies. High temperatures reach up to 88 tomorrow, overcast. I'm meteorologist Carol Foster on 100.5 The Hawk. Currently, it's 77 degrees.

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1: I'm so happy that I ran into you. I got some huge news.
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8: An extreme heat watch begins at noon Sunday and remains in effect until 9 p.m. Sunday night. Lows dip down to about 65 tonight under partly cloudy skies. And temperatures reach up to 88 tomorrow, overcast. I'm meteorologist Carol Foster on 100.5 The Hawk. Currently, it's 77 degrees.

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5: 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It doesn't listen to anything. And they're calling it Alex. My name is Mason. 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Your shout-outs, dedications, requests, live all night long. 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

0: 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Hello, Lagline. What do you want to hear?
1: Mason, I'd love to hear Zara Larsson, Midnight Sun.
0: Oh, what a great song to kick off the weekend. This sounds like the guy I just talked to on the radio, what, a half hour ago.
1: Yeah, you were just on my show, and now I'm on your show.
0: Isn't it funny how the roles reverse? What's it like being underneath, on the other side of the desk?
1: It feels pretty good, actually. You know, it's nice to have somebody else working the controls.
0: And, of course, all the Pioneer Day activities going on in Salt Lake.
1: Oh, there's so many things. I'm getting ready to go to the big Utah Lake fireworks show. That starts at 10 o'clock tonight. They shoot fireworks over the lake, and it's a spectacular sight. That's where me and the wifey will be later on.
0: Oh, cool.
1: She's in the other room talking on the phone.
0: Oh, that's what they do, yeah. And you just sit and listen to it. Uh-huh, yeah.
1: Indeed, yeah. That's exactly it.
0: So what do you want to say to everybody listening in Salt Lake tonight?
1: Happy Pioneer Day, also known as Pie and Beer Day. Oh. Hopefully you're partaking in a root beer float right now.
0: Pie and beer, and then later on tonight it'll be high in beer.
1: Yeah, absolutely.
0: Let's play the song right now. Have a great weekend. Dylan, thank you.

0: live line. Who sings it?
1: Hello. I just wanted to request a song. Are y'all doing that today?
0: Well, yes, but we're doing a contest at this very second. So do you know who sings the song that's playing right now?
1: Oh.
0: The answer is no. Well, let's see here. Live line. Who sings it?
2: Metro Station.
0: That's right. Metro Station. Yes, you're the winner. What's your name?
2: Joe.
0: Joe. Where are you calling from, Joe?
2: Lexington, Nebraska.
0: Well, now you're not just any Joe Schmo, because on the Live Line show, you've won a Live Line t-shirt. Congratulations.
2: Awesome.
0: We'll also throw in another prize if you can tell us whose famous brother was in the band.
2: Miley Cyrus,
0: yes, her brother Trace, who kind of looks like a sister now. But anyways, hang on, we'll get your address. We'll also find something in our prize closet and send it right out.
2: Thanks. Got my live line on my radio,
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0: 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Hello, Liveline. What do you want to hear?
1: Oh, dude, I'm so high. I don't know.
0: You're so high?
1: Yeah.
0: On what?
1: Weed.
0: Oh, I guess that's nothing too crazy.
1: Yeah, I don't know.
0: Well, if you were at a party tonight, what would you want to hear?
1: Toxic, by Britney Spears.
0: All right, we'll get that right on. Who's this?
1: I don't know. It's a secret.
0: It's a secret. Okay, can you tell us what city and state you're in?
1: Mm-mm.
0: Why?
1: Because.
0: Oh, are you up to no good?
1: I'm actually creating a fish pond.
0: Oh, and why is that a secret?
1: I don't know.
0: Do you know anything?
1: Nope.
0: Have you read any books?
1: Yeah.
0: Yeah.
1: I read a book.
0: Well, that's good. All right. So what are you going to do the rest of the weekend?
1: Oh, I don't know. It's a garden, probably. Play in my garden.
0: Okay. Well, speaking of garden, enjoy your weeds, and thanks for calling Liveline.
1: Yep. No problem. Bye.

0: California Girls by Katy Perry.
1: Oh, yes. We play it every single night. It still sounds great after 16 years. People just don't get sick of it. Who's this?
0: Jaylen Morse.
1: That's such a great summertime anthem. Where are you from?
0: Walnut Ridge, Arkansas.
1: Any plans tonight or this weekend?
0: I just got back from softball practice.
1: Oh, not a game?
0: Nope, not a game.
1: When's your next one?
0: August 9th.
1: Oh, yeah. August 9th, so you have a long time to go. Why so early?
0: Who knows?
1: You gotta make sure you're really good.
0: Yeah.
1: All right. Well, good luck. Thanks for calling Lifeline.
0: Bye.
2: Greetings, loved ones. Let's take a journey.

0: 100.5, The Hawk. You are on Liveline. Hello.
1: Well, hey, I just heard the girl, she was from Winnipeg, and she guessed the sound from yesterday and the day before.
0: Yeah.
1: I have a guess.
0: What do you think it is?
1: Because I guess, I was thinking about it yesterday, too. I think it's a drive-through window, fast food.
0: Oh, no, it's nothing like that.
1: No one's guessed that yet?
0: No. We've gotten a lot of hints the past couple of days, and it's something in an office.
1: Oh, okay.
0: But
1: I'll keep trying.
0: We're going to play it tonight in about an hour. How about a request, though?
1: Okay, I have one that's Olivia Dean.
0: Oh, yeah. Hers. Yeah. She's great.
1: She is great.
0: What's your name? Where are you from?
1: I heard her for the first time on your station.
0: Really?
1: Julie, I'm calling from Wyoming.
0: Well, Julie, we were literally the first station in all of North America to play Man I Need on the radio. Literally.
1: I remember that. I heard it, and I remember you guys saying that, and I went, oh, my God, I love this song.
0: Well, we love you, and thank you for calling Liveline. Have a great night.

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1: You feeling me?
0: Oh, yes, I am. My name's Mason. It's the Party Songs Weekend.
1: Let's do something.
0: That song goes out to Philip, Alicia, and Seth. Rockport, Illinois, listening on the Live Line app. Boy, do we appreciate that. We worked so hard on it. It's got some really, really cool features. Of course, you can send us your requests directly there. If you want to skip the line, you don't want to text us, you don't want to call us because you're shy, even though we much prefer to hear your voice. You can also send us your voice shout-outs, so you can get your voice on the air, but you don't have to talk to me, so it's kind of a win-win for everybody. And then you can also listen on any station that carries Live Line in North America. It's really cool. There's also a two-hour delay stream, so whatever was happening on the show 2 hours ago, you can go back and listen to it. And my favorite part is the song ratings. We want to know if you like something or you hate something. Maybe you're sick of it or you want to hear it more. Thumbs up or thumbs down. Also, if you swipe down to the song history and you swipe left or right, you can add it there too. And that data goes directly to us so we can program the prime playlist for you and everybody listening tonight. Your shout outs and dedications, give us a call or shoot us a text. We'll put you on the air right now. You can say or play anything you want. What's going on? Where are you going? Who are you with? I promise we will answer. We always do. We're not like other radio stations who push a phone number. There's nobody actually there. It's just me, baby. 85 Live Line right now. Welcome
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15: An extreme heat watch begins at noon Sunday and remains in effect until 9 p.m. Sunday night. Lows dip down to about 65 tonight under partly cloudy skies. High temperatures reach up to 88 tomorrow, overcast. I'm meteorologist Kara Foster on 100.5 The Hawk. Currently, it's 77 degrees.

0: 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Hello, Live Line. What do you want to hear?
1: Hi. Do you have any songs by Michael Jackson?
0: No, we don't play him around here.
1: Thanks.
0: No, I'm kidding. That's all we play lately. Yeah, Thriller, Billie Jean, Beat It, Rock With You, Don't Stop Till You Get Enough, Human Nature.
1: How about Beat It?
0: Beat It. All right, here it comes. Who's this?
2: Now Beat It.
1: This is Tegan.
0: Oh, yeah, keep singing. That's good.
2: Beat it.
1: That's my brother Benson.
2: I told you can't. You can't. You can't. You can't.
1: That's my brother Benson.
0: Benson's pretty good. Is that Benson Boone?
1: No.
0: It could be the next one. Benson Bean. Where are you calling from?
1: Fergus Falls, Minnesota.
0: Has anyone ever told Benson he should be on stage?
1: No.
0: Well, there's one leaving town in about an hour.
1: He's out of the room right now trying to find the signal for our video.
0: Oh. Yeah, get that. That's the most important thing. All right, thanks for calling, Live Line.
1: Yep.